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1: 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And there we are. Good morning, Jeff. How are you over there, sir?
2: Fantastic.
1: It's time for the fly, and Jeff Sovel over there. Fantastic. It is the Jukebox Morning Show for this Monday, June the 1st, y'all. June that 1st. Means it is
2: showtime.
1: Zeko. Sorry about that. Yeah, time.
2: We'll work on that post-production.
1: No, I love watching. I don't like baseball in general, but occasionally I'll watch maybe a full inning or something. But the announcers are so stupid funny, especially when they get so mad and the ump's call. It's hilarious. Oh, it's hilarious.
2: You can challenge it, really? Yeah, a couple of ball strike calls. You got a couple of games. Well, you got two, as long as you're successful, you keep your two. When you're unsuccessful after two, then you're out. Now, since I put the pitch clock in baseball's much more watchable, is that a word?
1: Yeah.
2: Pitch clock back in, because we're here for a good time.
1: Uh-oh, here's that phrase is, y'all.
2: Not a long time.
1: That's Jeff's phrase.
2: You'll watch a 2-1 ball game last 3 hours and 20 minutes.
1: What's wrong with that?
2: That's too long. 3 hours and 20 minutes. 2:30, 2:40, that's a good, crisp ball game.
1: Are you telling me your microphone?
2: I don't know if I was on or off. I can't hear. I can't tell.
1: It's ridiculous.
2: Hang on, y'all.
1: Let me see if I can get old Jeff going over here. This is the Jukebox Morning Show on Oldies 1170. Right back. See what?
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1: All right, let's try it now. Hello.
3: Hello.
1: There you are.
3: Am I on? All right.
1: Yeah.
3: Well, that was the best. Some people probably thought that was the best I ever sounded.
1: Oh, come on, man. Don't say stuff like that. But anyway, it is Monday, June 1st, and our forecast, we're talking about baseball. My question is, well, I don't know. That's a good question, I guess. If they can put a whole football field on artificial turf, why can't they do that for baseball?
3: They do. A lot of fields are artificial.
1: Even when you have to the pitcher's mount,
3: well, the pitcher,
1: and all that
3: they
1: stuff,
3: can, they can have dirt cutouts and all.
1: Oh,
3: dirt they can okay. cut out the dirt home okay. plate and all that. Round the bases might have sometimes don't. They're just it's all well, fake grass.
1: Man. But
3: they might have dirt around there too. You can have dirt cutouts in the artificial turf.
1: Well, I want to bring back where it's just completely nothing, real grass. And real dirt. Let them get their uniforms dirty.
3: Oh, the best. You go back to the back when you and I had been in our youth, in our prime, when we had a gleam in our eye. Back in the 70s when you had the multi-purpose stadiums, they played baseball and football at the same field. And in
1: what?
3: The fall, yeah, oh yeah, in the fall then, oh. you'd have the baseball, you'd be playing football, but the baseball infield, which is all dirt, would still be there.
1: Gosh.
3: So, oh, if it was raining and all that, oh, you talk about mud. He has some great shots of things like that. Well, oh, those are great games.
1: I don't understand why they have to pull the tarp.
3: Or Shea Stadium and all it, where the Jets played and the Mets played, wind would be blowing. And that old dirt infield, boy, there'd be, you see those old videos back in the early 70s. There's just dirt going all over the place or dirt flying all over the place. Wind.
1: Dude. that's baseball, games. Though. I mean, that's get dirty. Slide. When you slide, you're supposed to have mud on your pants, not stand up and go brush it off. And
3: a lot of high schools now are going
1: to. Am I safe up or not? No, you're not on the bag. Tag him. You missed. He's safe.
3: A lot of high schools going to that field turf stuff, too. Oh, yeah. It's just that you got the money, for one, but then it saves on the field maintenance. It saves on all the painting. They just paint all the lines for soccer, lacrosse, football on the field. And, you know, you get your high school, your middle school, all the sports playing on that grass field. Tear it up after a while. And not much grass left at times, but you get that field turf. So
1: eventually,
3: some schools have done that.
1: Eventually, we'll have little AI robots running around. Students will be sitting on the bench cheering them on, you know. I tell you what, I've never
3: on their phone watching it.
1: Yeah, exactly. We're gonna video this. Hey, look, Ma, that's me right there. No, the one with that blue eye. No, the other red eye one. He mad because he's losing. But people say stuff like this. I never thought I'd see the day. Well, I saw something. I really was just blown away, and you all probably seen them before. Is a Amazon pickup box, but not just that, it had a name. It gave, I guess they gave it a name. What was the name of that thing? Shali or something? And I'm like, are you kidding me? It says, hello, my name is, what was it, Shali, I think? But anyway, it said, your package is ready. Please enter your code. And I'm like, dude, somebody's over there getting their package, you know. I'm like, are you kidding me? But then you go back to the late 80s, early 90s in there. Might have been earlier than that, but they had those Coca-Cola machines that would talk.
3: Yeah, they did. I remember

0: Now that I had that, I went over to one of the pumps at GG's and got some of that high octane fuel. Made the fly machine now goes 80 instead of 78.4.
1: That's going uphill with the gas off the foot off the gas.
0: Right. That's right. Going down the hill, we go 99.75554.
1: You don't worry about hitting them bumps on the bridges anymore. You just fly over them. Don't you? Just fly over them, don't you fly?
0: That's right. That's right. What bridge? What road? There was a bridge and a road back there. I thought that was a cliff. I just thought I'd jump over it. Stupid Paul. Now you got me mad about that.
1: Yeah. Ah, there you go.
0: I was mad about something else. I was mad earlier. Now I'm feeling a little better. Now you want to talk about that. You made me mad again.
1: On your two things distracted. Is that a new bench? Are those new benches over there at the courthouse? I don't remember those big long benches.
0: They've repainted
1: them or something. Anyway, nobody can see that bad radio. Nobody can see that.
0: No,
1: I got radio. I got something for you. I got a question then to take your mind off your ills. I was listening.
0: Well, they raised the price of my M&Ms, and I can't afford the M&Ms anymore. So
1: can't get your Bob M&M. Wayne M&M.
0: Well, I took 4 Jeff M&Ms, but that ain't enough right there. Jeff said, "So I drank 9 cups of coffee. I still can't deal with you."
1: Ooh, punk. I had 1.5. Because I had some left over this morning, I filled up my thermos. I take one and get one at work. Had one for the car, and then when I put that in there, and then I looked, I still had some left. I don't want to waste coffee, so I had about 5 minutes before I had to leave. So I put a little cup, sat on the patio for a little bit.
0: Don't drink
1: the sat there and wished, why do I have to drive to work and do all this stuff today? It'd be nice to sit here on the patio and look out.
0: You asked a very interesting question.
1: If
0: I wasn't doing this, what would I be doing if I wasn't doing this? Now, you answered that. I told you my answer. Well, you answered. What would you be doing if you weren't doing this? I had.
1: Probably doing my other job. All right, here's the question for you.
0: Okay, y'all.
1: I was listening to the 60s channel on Saturday, and 96 Tears, ? And the Mysterios came up. Mm-hmm. So I thought, well, if you're going to start a band, Fly, and you're going to give yourself a punctuation name, what would you give yourself? You can't use ? That's already been taken.
0: Okay, so you're saying that it would be... So it would be Fly...
1: We'll do that next. It's got to be you first, because it was ? And the Mysterios. Okay. So his band was the Mysterios, but he was ? So what would you be if you're going to give yourself a punctuation name?
0: Exclamation.
1: You'd be exclamation point. All right. Now, what if it was going to be your band? Fly and the...
0: Sha-la-la-la-la-la-la-la-la-la.
1: No, it's got to be punctuation. That's not a punctuation.
0: Oh, you want another punctuation?
1: It's got to be punctuation. Fly and the Ampersands. And so all your band members could come out with shirts that have big Ampersands on them. Oh, that'd be great. What would it be? Yeah. Give yourself a punctuation. Your band has to have punctuation name. Fly and the what?
0: Okay, so I have the exclamation point already there.
1: Oh, well, you could say, okay, you're either exclamation point and, or just say you're the Fly and the. Your band's going to be, though, an exclamation.
0: The band would be exclamations.
1: So us would be Fly and the exclamations.
0: There you go.
1: All right, that's pretty good.
0: Yes, exactly.
1: I thought you might be flying the backward slashes or something like that.
0: Watch it, mister. Watch it.
1: Backslash.
0: Talk about my brother like that.
1: Fly in the brackets or something like that. You could be the bracket. About the brackets. Fly in the brackets. Yeah. No, not like that either.
0: No.
1: Fly in exclamations. That's pretty good.
0: Yeah. Right. Put your foot down on that exclamation. All right. Let's see now. Everybody's screaming at me already.
1: Oh, wasn't it? Typically getting the weather. Wasn't yesterday a beautiful day? At least it was down at Oak Island. Had the doors, not the doors, had the screens open to the doors and the windows. It was nice and cool. It's a good, great day. Take that anytime. Would your computer crash over there or what?
0: Well, we're gonna have to restartify, I guess. You know, they send me these little messages. Website down. Shouldn't be. Are you talking about an app, or are we talking about? Because I know they're listening. I can ask them over here. Talking about the app, or are you talking? Y'all, it is Monday, 100%. I'm going to get the news going here. We've got, we'll have today in history, and Jeff's got about 75 birthdays over there, so we're going to roll ahead and roll on, get started. Roll.
1: Birthdays. Yeah. 69. I've got 69 for a current temperature. Is that what you're looking for today?
0: That's what I got, too. And we'll look for a high today, y'all. of about 84 with a good chance of an afternoon shower or thunderstorm today and tonight. Then for Tuesday, partly sunny with a beautiful day there, low 70s
1: for a high. Low 70s for a high. Take that on June
0: 2nd. Tuesday night, low around 52. And so chances of rain are getting slimmer and slimmer, Jeff. We've headed into another drought, I fear. So we'll talk more about that in just a moment here on the Jukebox Morning Show. Here now with news brought to us today by Nissan Clinton is Jeff Saval.
1: Who?
0: Done it. Was it you?
2: Here's the news for Monday, June 1st on Oldies 1170 AM, Star Communication Channel 16, Oldies1170.com, and the Oldies 1170 app from the pages of the Sampson Independent. Over eight Sampson County fire departments received over $140,000 in matching grants from the North Carolina Office of State Fire Marshal, allowing departments to purchase needed equipment while receiving reimbursement assistance from the state. The grants help departments across the county offset the rising cost of equipment, protective gear, and communication tools necessary to keep firefighters safe and departments operational. The fire departments receiving grants are Halls, Van Crossroads, Clement, Garland, Herring, Newton Grove, Salemburg, and Turkey. The town of Salemburg will receive free testing for per- and polyfluoroalkyl substances, also known as forever chemicals, in its wells, thanks to the North Carolina Department of Environmental Quality. PFAS have become a great cause of environmental concern in recent years. According to the U.S. Environmental Protection Agency, PAFs are widely used, long-lasting chemicals, the components of which break down very slowly over time. PFAS can be found in non-stick cookware, such as Teflon, and in various clothing items and more. Overexposure to these substances can lead to a variety of health problems. Testing in Salemburg is set to begin soon. In the proposed 2026-2027 county budget, Sampson County Schools and Clinton City Schools are expected to see a slight bump in their per-pupil funding and expense budgets, in part due to the joint funding formula established last year by Interim County Manager Jeffrey Hudson. Last year, the Sampson County and Clinton City Boards of Education joined with the Sampson County Board of Commissioners in signing a joint budget resolution that, in essence, provides a guaranteed and predictable source of local funding to the schools. As a result of the agreement, both school systems will receive 25% of the sum of all property tax revenues and all sales tax revenues not otherwise designated by state statute for education received by Sampson County government. Under the current proposed budget, per pupil funding for Sampson County and Clinton City Schools would go from $1,483 last year to $1,532 under the proposed budget. The proposed budget will be presented by Manager Alan Vann at the commissioners meeting Monday, June 1st, with adoption set for later in the month. And last Tuesday, Sampson County Schools named Adam Capps of Midway High as Teacher of the Year, Anda Barefoot of Hopton High Assistant Principal of the Year, and Emma Clark of Clement Elementary Beginning Teacher of the Year. Dr. Jamie King also received the Sand Hills Regional Superintendent of the Year Award. For information on these articles and others, see the latest edition of the Sampson Independent.
0: All right, Oldies 1170 News Time. It is 7:55. News today brought to us by Nissan of Clinton. And boy, I tell you what, it's going to be a nice day. We do have a chance of showers, maybe even a thunderstorm later. But and that's like later after 2, 4 o'clock in the afternoon here. 84 for the high today, about a 60% chance of showers and thunderstorms. And then tonight, 80% chance of rain. Low will be around 60. All right. So with all that in mind, ladies and gentlemen, we're going to dive right over here at these monstrosities. 67 degrees on the Jukebox Morning Show. I'll tell you what I'm going to do. I'm going to go ahead and hit that Nissan of Clinton time, and then we'll just roll right on with the program and stuff here and stuff. Let's go with this one. Well, we can't. Ooh. We'll take this one then.
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0: All right, Jeff, let's do today in history.
1: Yeah, see, that guy came to the courthouse too early. He needs to go sit on that nice bench I got over there now.
0: He's excited. He might be being released today off the phone.
1: Getting his record expunged.
0: I tell you what. If he's getting that done today, he should. I'm telling you, it would be Black Friday for the fella then. Yeah. I'm going to tell you that right now.
1: So he's playing that bench is in shade. I think he was sitting in shade there. That's good.
0: It might be a little on the chilly side, Jeff. We got to look at both angles of this thing.
1: You never know. That's true.
0: You think you know.
1: But you don't. And I know
0: just
1: I never
0: for your know. Information.
1: Thank you.
0: That pause is what kills me every time. We don't have to do them all. There were just some fun ones I put in today.
1: Oh, yeah. Some good ones. Today is Monday. It's June 1st. We've hit June. It's 152nd day of the year. 213 days left in the year. That means there's 207 now left until Christmas. On a state in history, 2009, General Motors filed for Chapter 11 bankruptcy, which allows them to permit reorganization under the bankruptcy laws of the United States.
0: Well, this date, also on this date, I should say, it's 1938, was when the first issue of the Action Comics was published. And in its pages of the world's first superhero, Superman, Jerry Siegel had a dream about the baby. He had a dream about the baby Moses, who was abandoned by his parents in order that his life be saved. And so the dream prompted him to create Man of Steel. Now, what really would have gotten Superman the top story on the thing? I mean, would have been like the number one superhero of all time. Would have been if he landed on Earth in a basket.
1: Oh, like Moses.
0: And then definitely he'd be a basket case. But the artist Joe Schultz made his comic book hero come alive.
1: There you go. Our man sat on the bench now. He's on a nice bench over there. Might be the first.
0: Oh, my Lord, Jeff.
1: Christening the bench.
0: We're going to turn this whole desk around. You ain't going to be able to look at the courthouse no more.
1: That's no fun. 1959, celebrate. Can't see those people walk by with those coffees they have. 1959, celebrating a solid year at the top of the album charts was Johnny Mathis's Johnny's Greatest Hits on Columbia Records. Mm-hmm. The LP stayed for several more years at or near the top of the album charts. It became the all-time album leader at 490 weeks. That's a long time.
0: Sure enough. On this day, 1961, there was a new sound in the airwaves on today. The FM, FM, multiplex stereo broadcast was enjoyed for the first time by listeners on FM radio in Schenectady, New York. Thank you. Los Angeles and Chicago as well. The FCC adopted standards a year later.
1: Now, Los Angeles, big city. Chicago, big city. Mm-hmm. Schenectady. Why those three?
0: Well, you know, New York couldn't be left out, man.
1: Oh, I see. They already picked something.
0: They were already national champions, you understand?
1: Couldn't pick Lake Huron or something. Some other obscure town.
0: I can't help
1: Schenectady. You want 67?
0: Well, they connected it in Schenectady.
1: Oh, see? I see. There you go.
0: All right, 1967, the Beatles, Sgt. Pepper's Lonely Hearts Band, Lonely Hearts Club Band, was released, even. Once the first critically acclaimed rock album, Sgt. Pepper's became the number one album in the world and was at the top of the U.S. album list for 15 weeks. And that ran through 15 weeks.
1: You got that?
0: What is that album? You know, I don't know. I never did buy very many Beatles. I don't know. I may have one or two, maybe, but I don't think I have that one.
1: Don't have that one.
0: They said if you get the White album, you've really got a treasure. Like, because I don't think they put out very many of the White albums. It's like, dude.
1: Sounds like a scam. 1980, CNN, the cable news network, made its debut as TV's first all-news channel.
0: Yes.
1: I remember you sitting there watching that, the same news every half hour. I've seen this before. That's all right.
0: That sounds like somebody else that does that. That's sort true. Of.
1: Yeah.
0: 55 to the hour, man.
1: owner Ted Turner told a crowd of dignitaries and reporters that the channel was not signing off until the end of the world.
0: Ooh.
1: He said, quote, "To act upon one's convictions while others wait, to create a positive force in a world where cynics abound, to provide information to people where it wasn't available before, mm-hmm. to offer those who want it a choice. I dedicate the news channel for America, the cable news network," unquote. There you go. I don't even watch CNN anymore. I don't even do the half-hour news thing anymore. I always like that.
0: CNN.
1: I used to have a little sports segment in there, and then all. Mm-hmm. Now it's just, ugh.
0: Why would you ask that question? It's fake news. Don't tell them that. 1991, former Temptation lead singer David Ruffin passed away in Philadelphia. He had a cocaine overdose at the age of 50. Y'all leave that mess alone. Tell your children, tell your teenagers, leave that mess alone. Now, he was the lead singer of such Temptations as My Girl. He sang the lead on My Girl, Ain't Too Proud to Beg. Ruffin also had hits of his own, like My Whole World Ended the Moment You Left Me, and Walk Away from Love. Man,
1: I have to play My Girl.
0: He was a great voice. Good gracious.
1: He had to be, 24 when he did My Girl then. Mm-hmm. Passed away at 50. 26, 40 years before that.
0: Man.
1: 1995, the U.S. Postal Service issued a 32-cent stamp honoring the late Marilyn Monroe. Somebody else who... Anyway, let's go into famous people birthdays. Oh, we got to play this dude today, too. One of his heavy metal songs. No, play one of his 1950s or 60s songs.
0: No.
1: Pat Boone. Pat Boone is 92 today.
0: I'm Morgan Freeman. I'm 89 today.
1: Oh, great voice. Brian Cox is 80, and Jonathan Pryce is 79.
0: Guitarist Ron Wood of the Rolling Stones is 79.
1: Aren't they coming out with a new album again?
0: They had to go get new walkers first, man.
1: John Jackson, oh, there you go, is 76.
0: Ronnie Dunn of Brooks and Dunn, he's 73 today, y'all.
1: Lisa Hartman Black, is 70, and Tom Irwin is also 70.
0: Well, bass player Simon Gallup of The Cure is 66. Aren't they the ones that sing Friday I'm in Love?
1: I believe so.
0: Thank you.
1: Comedian one for you. Comedian Mark Curry is 65, and Terry Polo is 57, and your girl,
0: how you doing?
1: Oh, Heidi Klum, is 53.
0: That's the only reason I watch America's Got Talent. America's Got Talent.
1: You got to have a reason. She's got talent.
0: How you doing? Oh, my goodness. Let's see. Singer Alanis Morissette is 52. Thank you.
1: Sarah Wayne Callies is 49, and comedian Link Neal, that's a good name, Link Neal of Rhett and Link, is 48.
0: Well, TV host Damien Fryatt, he's MTV's Total Request Live, is 46. They don't do that no more. No more MTV videos. Everything's reality TV. You know, I'm this age and I'm pregnant. Or what's the other one that they do?
1: My teenage mom, or something like that.
0: Yeah, some of that stuff. But there's another one they do that is a kind of like when people do tricks, but it fails. Oh, man.
1: That's on True TV.
0: It's got East Coast on it. Boy, how you doing?
1: Link Neal is Charles Lincoln Neal. So Link comes from Lincoln there. So the third. He's a third also.
0: Ooh, Brandi Carlile. Brandi, isn't she from the Go-Go's?
1: Ford,
0: am I thinking about somebody else?
1: I think she's got to be older than that.
0: No, gosh. She's a Carlile. She's 45 today.
1: She's not with the Go-Go's.
0: No, who was it?
1: Go-Go's would have to be, the Go-Go's are not quite Go-Go-ing probably as much anymore, but they'd have to be old. They'd have to be in their 60s. That's Brenda Carlile, isn't it?
0: Yes, there you go. Thank you very much.
1: Amy Schumer is 45. Taylor Handley is 42. Ooh, a good Scrabble name. Zazie Betts. Oh, there's a lot of Z's there. That's worth a lot of points. She's 35.
0: Willow Shields. How you doing? She 26 today, y'all. And there you go. That's all we have for our Hollywood birthdays and today in history. Brought to us today by Star Communications. Jeff, what you got going on over there?
1: Oh, it's Belinda, not Brenda. Belinda Carlisle.
0: Yes.
1: She's born in 58. Oh, now I got to do math. So she'd be 68 years old. Well, okay. She will be August 17th. Hey, mom's birthday's August 17th, too.
0: Mine's
1: 67 then.
0: Mine's the 18th.
1: That's true.
0: Mm.
1: Get the donuts ready. Oh, the best of the best, the Samson celebrities. 20 birthdays today. Mm-hmm. That's a good way to start the month.
0: What?
1: No anniversaries, though, but we got a lot of birthdays. So we'll get to those coming up next here on Oldies 1170.

0: All right, let's get to it. We got to it fast. Happy birthday to the following Samson celebrities. Have a magnificent Monday here on your birthday. Ivy Parker celebrates today. So does Lacey Potts. Happy birthday, Lacey. And Robert Riddle. Double R, as Pat would say. Happy birthday, Robert. Anna Perry Sinclair, hope you have a super day today on your birthday. Same to Yolanda Turlington, Randy Pierce, and Nancy McDaniels. Lynette Qualls, if you know her, wish her happy birthday. Hope it's a great day for you, Lynette. Same to Nancy Thagard and Lily Williams. Leslie Blanchard, we wish you a happy birthday. Same goes out to Ray Herring and Jake Dillman. Happy birthday, Jake. Hope you have a great day today. Same to Edna Bullock and Jay Jansen. Oh, double J, as Pat would say. Michael Khalil, hope you have a super day today on your birthday. Same to Barbara Linder, Tanya Owens, and lastly, to round out this fine group of people, Tommy Combs celebrates a birthday today. Happy birthday.
1: Happy birthday, Mr. Combs.
0: There you go.
1: Yeah.
0: Happy birthday to all the great people we just mentioned. Anybody else celebrating a birthday today? Oh, celebrate your own special way, because it's your birthday. If you know them, reach out to them and wish them a happy birthday. Make their day.
1: We have to.
0: Well, sure. That's a nice
1: I'm
0: thing
1: just
0: to
1: joking,
0: do.
1: Y'all. Happy birthday to you, doggone it.
0: If you want your birthday anniversary announced on a later date in the future, if you'll email info at oldies1170.com, well, we'll tell everybody. Happy birthday!
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1: All right, making sure I had all my things together here. We did not hit those gas prices, Jeff. Let me see if I can find them real quick here. Here we go. As far as I can tell, USA's got 375, GG's got 377, and your little plate, what are you doing, dude? You're trying to tear the thing up before they put the new one in. Don't put the new one in yet. Don't put the new one in until we retire. Let's see.
0: maybe tomorrow.
1: Maybe. Sometimes you want to take that penalty and just go on and just do it. But that'd be a terrible penalty at my age. It would not go well at all.
0: Oh, yeah, yeah. It's got to be a small amount. Like some teachers, you know, like, I stay another 6 months or something, I'll get to this. But if I do, it's only worth $8 a month. It ain't worth
1: That's
0: it.
1: True.
0: I'm getting out.
1: So, well, there you go. Well, other places are reporting anywhere from 284 all the way up to about 384.
0: Give me that address. Give
1: them a 392 as well. So our average on the whole thing for our area spreads out from about 375 to around 409. I found gas yesterday for 368.
0: Oh, wow.
1: And I looked at it and I blinked. I was going to put a signal on. I blinked and looked up and it said 274. I was like, well, which is it? I said, diesel was green, you know, they always did that.
0: Yeah,
1: green, but poured in, I looked, You had to have one of those special gas cards. I was like, this ain't my gas station. So I had to go. But if I'd had my card and went to my gas station, I would have saved, I think it said 6 cents. 6 cents, Jeff!
0: 6 cents? Well, that's antihistamine money. It's nothing to say. That's boring. So I was like, coming in today. There was there's an Exxon one place. Oh, 87 bounces off 17 down in Brunswick County. There's an Exxon, like an off-brand station, and 379, both places were. No less than a quarter mile up the road, if that far, there's a Citgo. It's 405. I'm thinking, hey, you people at Citgo, go a quarter mile down the road. You're going to save about 26 cents.
1: Yeah, there, exactly. So. It's crazy.
0: Your discount card ain't going to save you that much.
1: No.
0: You just go down the road here.
1: No.
0: In comparison, shop a little.
1: It is a beautiful morning, y'all. It's just 69 degrees, and our stats roll with the sun getting up today at 6:02, and we'll set today at 8:23. We have the length of visible daylight, 15 hours and 19 minutes. We have length of today will be 14 hours and 21 minutes. Now, tomorrow, we will have a 54-second longer of a day. They have way too much time with their hands. All right, 90 for the high yesterday, low around 57. I was looking earlier at the synopsis, which they've started sending one in about 3 o'clock, and then they'll update it again about 6:15. Well, the updated version around 6:15 gives us the lower shower chances today. That's expected for south and east. And then it says that the drought conditions expected to worsen this week, with the 7-day rainfall expected to be very low, next to nothing. So I don't know what to do. We all just need to start praying a little more for some more rain. So our forecast today giving us a high of about the mid-80s. And we'll have a 70% chance of showers today. So we get into tonight, we'll have an 80% chance of showers. We'll have a low tonight of about the upper 50s. Now, for Tuesday, we'll call that sunny with a high there around the mid-70s. By Tuesday night, clear and a low around the low 50s. Sunny on Wednesday with a high around the upper 70s. As we get to Wednesday night and Thursday, we'll call it clear with a 30% chance of showers. And it looks like Wednesday night low will be around the mid-50s and Thursday's high in the low 80s. By Thursday night through Friday night, our temperatures are going to range anywhere from the low 60s to the highs being in the upper 80s. And again, no chance of rain in sight. This weekend, Saturday, mostly sunny, with a high there on Saturday near the low 90s. As we get into Saturday night and Sunday, well, partly cloudy. Our lows are going to be in the upper 60s and highs in the low 90s. Man, no rain at all this week anticipated, except for what little bit they talk about today and tonight. Currently, it is 69 degrees on the Jukebox Morning Show on Funtime Oldies 1170. And there you have it. And that is the way we do things here on 1170. Oh, no, what do you want?
0: Oh, two things real quick.
1: You're waving your hand at me again.
0: Tomorrow, we'll do the Clinton Appliance and Furniture drawing tomorrow, about 8:40.
1: Y'all want to get in on that, give us a call, 592-1170. 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
0: But at 8 o'clock tomorrow, it's the first Tuesday of the month.
1: Oh, no, no, no.
0: Our girl Angela will be in tomorrow.
1: I know. I'm not feeling well.
0: She'll be in 8 o'clock tomorrow.
1: I love her to pieces. She better know I do. Give her a hard time because it's fun, you know.
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0: Well, before we ring the bell, I think what we need to do first of all is get ourselves together here on Funtime Oldies, 1170 WCLN Clinton. 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
4: 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Again, that's 910-260-2151. 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
0: 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Tonight's low will be around the upper 50s, and then tomorrow our high will be in the mid 70s. This is going to be nice. And then after today and tonight, there's talk of showers and thunderstorms today and tonight, but after that, no talk of any rain in sight. So, yep. Mm-hmm. All right. We need to get our calendar together, Jeff, and make sure we don't plan to be absent. You know, I mean, now, when you're absent, you don't have to have a doctor's note, but when I'm absent, I got to have 3 doctor's notes.
7: Wow.
0: One from my psychiatrist. One from my one from my surgeon and one from my primary health care. So, man, if you get a chance, you need to look up Tristan's On the Beach third Wednesday. I think it was Wednesday or Friday. It might have been Friday. I got him good. The only thing is you can't hear me. I wish he'd taken it on the air, but he didn't. But I threw in some Saul Rosenberg. I got him so good, you should have seen the look on his face. He didn't know what to do.
7: Did you call him?
0: Yeah, I called in, and I was wanting to hear the Embers with Quiet Place. And, I called, and I said, man, this is Saul Rosenberg. I'm going to tell you something, boy. You put some good tunes today, boy. Some real good ones. I tell you, I like that tune right there. Band about. That's a good tune right there. You don't play something for me. I'm down here. My name is Saul Rosenberg. I live in Salemburg, yeah. And when he answered the phone, he was grinning, like, good to hear a voice, you know, somebody listening. Then his face just went solemn, like, I don't know if I should laugh or is this a joke? What's going on?
8: Oh, he's watching on his Facebook live.
0: Yeah, I was
8: stream.
0: Watching. Yeah, yeah. His daddy said, I wish you'd have seen it live in person. His face was just like, and then he said, oh, Mr. Tommy, man, I'm going to get you, man.
8: So he caught on after a while.
0: No,
8: I don't know your number. I don't know your number.
0: No, I broke down and told him, I was like, because he sounded like he was getting sort of like, a little bit on scared, maybe a little extra worried, you know. So I said, hey, man, it's me. He said, man, doggone, Mr. Tommy got me again. But the look on his face. I would have loved, I'm telling you, if I could have put the voice I used with his face in that whole entire conversation, y'all, just, it would have been another one of them fly phones. It was just great stuff, man. Well, it's that time of the show. Jeff Sowell comes on and gives us our bottom of the hour, top of the charts. And today, take it away, Jeff.
8: All righty.
0: Hey, whoa, Mr. The Apathy over there, whoa.
8: No, I couldn't find it on the wrong side of the page. I did June 15th.
0: Whoa.
8: June 1st. Yes, explain it, man. It's on the wrong side of the day. Gotta get my right side of the
0: Oh, wait a minute. Time out. I've heard people getting up on the wrong side of the bed. Driving on the wrong side of the road, but never heard me. It's on the wrong side of the page.
8: You said the wrong side today.
0: It's on the wrong side of the day. What?
8: Talk about the wrong side. This morning, I was going to get ready to go for my run. Well, I make sure I got my, because of the heart thing I had, I got to have my little nitroglycerin pill bottle with me. So I've been reaching my pocket. I figured I'd make sure I had my, before I went out for my slog this morning, my jog, slow jog. Wasn't in my pocket. I thought, wait a minute. I'm sure I put it in there.
0: No.
8: Okay, I had my shorts on backwards.
0: Jeff, which way are you going? Forward or backwards, man? Which way are you going?
8: As slow as my runs are, it makes me like I'm going backwards. Well,
0: let me ask you this. Which way do you think you're jogging, man? Backwards or forward? Which way are you going?
8: Tell me, well-fined athlete there.
0: Finally tuned, retired athletic director right there, ladies and gentlemen.
8: Shorts on backwards.
0: Oh, man.
8: It was in the right pocket. It's just on the wrong side.
0: But here's the thing. If you put your shorts on backwards and your flip-flops on the opposite feet, then you got some serious problems.
8: Oh, boy. That'd be like having those socks that have the L and the R on it, put them on the wrong feet. And just run around in circles or something.
0: So. I did that once.
8: See, I got the wrong side again.
0: It was on a Wednesday.
8: This side of the page. All right. We're going to do 1951 and
0: 1958.
8: Side of the day. Shorts are all backwards.
0: 51.
8: 1951. It's the Weavers. It's actually the second time they hit number one. On Top of Old Smokey is the tune from 1951. This is 1 week of being number one, one of one, but it was the second time they were number one. They were number one, fell off, came back. And in 1958, the third of 4 weeks of number one for the Everly Brothers, who we might hear tomorrow as well, too. All I Have to Do Is Dream. The Weavers and the Everly Brothers. Bottom of the hour, top of the charts. We're looking forward here on Oldies 11.7.

0: Jeff, if you ever pull a stunt like that on me again. See, he held the songs until we got right ready to go with this thing, and then plays on top of Old Smokey. Well, we might as well, since we're already right here, we might as well do Today Is.
1: Oh, well, there's quite a few up today.
0: Oh, Lord Jesus.
1: And tomorrow's only six. There's some good ones tomorrow, too. Well, it's Dare Day today. I dare you to play on top of Old Smokey again.
0: Do what? What did you say?
1: No. better watch what I dare.
0: Ooh, Jenga.
1: It's Wear a Dress Day today. I'll pass on that one.
0: They don't have in your size. That's why I'm in.
1: Be on RuPaul's show. Isn't that on MTV, too? Is that on MTV or is that on one of RuPaul's drag queen, whatever?
0: I'm seeing that stuff, man. Next.
1: World Milk Day today. Milk.
0: It does a body good.
1: I've gotten into almond milk here recently.
0: Yeah, it's not too bad.
1: Vanilla almond milk. Pretty tasty. Put on cereal.
0: I just do the regular lactose. Is that what it's called? Lactose,
1: yeah, something like that. Yeah, you got that queued up. Today is hit it.
0: Okay.
2: Dinosaur. Girl.
1: Dinosaur Day. Thank you, George. Yeah. A special guest in there,
0: dinosaurs.
1: George from Peppa Pig. That's a great cartoon. Sorry. That's a cartoon you can watch as an adult and enjoy that one. Flip a coin. Flip a coin day today.
0: Well, if I had some coins to flip,
1: I would too. I'll go see if I can find a penny outside or something.
0: The lady last night I watched it, she's hilarious. She said, if I penny pinch any more than I already am, the penny's going to scream. Then she said, I had to sell the car so I could afford the gas. I was like, good.
1: It's a global day of parents, and it's the International Children's Day.
0: Okay.
1: That's a good combination, I guess.
0: Yes.
1: Guy kind of makes a family, you know.
0: Mm-hmm.
1: Oh, I'm gonna do this one right now.
0: Uh-oh.
1: It's National Barefoot Day. I'll kick my flip flops off.
0: Oh, put your shoe back on, Jeff.
1: It always stinks.
0: A little nasty. Dang, man.
1: National Billboard Day. I could read plenty of those driving up from Oak Island.

0: National Billboard Day. Oh, here's a good combo. National Hazelnut Cake Day today.
1: That's a, oh boy.
0: You want to make it nice and fluffy, because if it's hard and chunky, you might have to do the Heimlich Maneuver, because it's National Heimlich Maneuver Day. Start choking on your cake.
1: Mm-mm, don't choke on that. No, that was a pretzel the president got choked on one time, wasn't it? Watching the Super Bowl.
0: Was it?
1: Got George, wasn't it George Bush? He got choked, strangled on his pretzel.
0: I'll have to look that up. I don't know. It's National Nail Polish Day today. Right. I gave that up, too.
1: I had to. I couldn't stand the smell, man.
0: National Olive Day today. I have one in my martini later on tonight.
1: Olive! Oh, you're talking about that fruit. Okay, I'm sorry.
0: Yeah, not olive oil.
1: Is it a vegetable or is it a fruit?
0: Olive? I don't know. I'm not really an olive fan. Can't say.
1: All right. Next up.
0: Better chance of writing my pen pal. It's National Pen Pal Day. Did you ever have a pen pal when you was like in school? You ever do something like that in school? No. I had one for about a year or so.
1: Nope.
0: Then you had to kind of write to it, so I kind of lost interest. Nope. The boys from the men from Atlantic Dermatology will be in later this week. It's National Skincare Education Day today. Ooh. Skincare Education Day today. So, again, any questions you want to ask the fellows from Atlantic Dermatology?
1: Can email me.
0: Drop us an email, and we'll ask the guys, the fellows, the boys, the men. Cover them all the bases. Boys here, the chaps,
1: men.
0: The lads.
1: Boys to men. BBD. He's go family.
0: It's New Year's Resolution Recommitment Day. So whatever you thought you was going to do January 1, start
1: halfway,
0: again.
1: We're about halfway through the year, so there you go.
0: Yeah, so start up again.
1: The guy said, I'm going to lose weight this new year. And then he says, I bet I'm going to wait till about March, because then I'll get a treadmill. Cause he said, most of y'all give up about mid-February anyway.
0: That's a good point. Get one cheap. Oh, that's a good point. And hit it.
1: Scram.
0: You went to the next one.
1: Oh, he did it itself.
2: I need some alone time.
1: Oh, wow.
2: How about the whole day? Or maybe the whole week, just to play it safe, huh? Now scram!
1: All right, if I have to, if you really want me to, Oscar, I'll leave you alone.
0: It's Oscar the Grouch Day today. Apparently it's his birthday today. It doesn't say when he was born, though. Oscar the Grouch Day today. Oh, it's a good combo here. It's Oscar the Grouch Day today, and it's Say Something Nice Day today. Well, that, when you think of that, you think of Oscar the Grouch.
1: Medea, say something nice to him for once. All right, I will. Something nice to you for once. You know.
3: Ron, what? You're driving me crazy.
1: All right, back in a few more on the Jukebox Morning Show. Y'all don't forget, 9:30 till 10:30 today. We have Monday through Friday. We do some country music around here.
0: Play some Brooks and Dunn. That's the old guy's birthday.
1: Yep.
0: Dunn's birthday.
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0: still.
1: Ah, sweet sounds of the Commodores right here on 1170 still. Hang around the North Carolina News Network. I tell you what, let's take a couple of minutes of news and then get right back to our music here. 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No problem there. Be glad to put your name in the box. We'll take all of our names over there, and we'll put them in and mix them up and see who the winner is tomorrow with Dwight and the crowd at Clinton Appliance and Furniture Company and Jeff Sobel, the Jukebox Morning Show guy, and all of you all together. We'll hang out with us, and we'll find out who our winner is tomorrow. 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Treat you like family. Hang on. News is on the way. Top of the hour. We'll review this forecast here in just a little bit. So stay close on the Jukebox Morning Show on Funtime Oldies 1170. Now, why did you do that? You put too many A's in it. Oh, we'll do the right thing then. Hit it.
2: My friends, we never know when life will take a sudden turn. You could be here one minute and gone the next. Don't let life catch you off guard. Be prepared. Get a life insurance policy that will take care of the unexpected things that may happen to you or a family member. We offer some great policies for family members, from small burial plans with minimum premiums to large term plans and universal life plans. Let me ask you, if you had a machine that you could turn on, that you could crank up each morning at 8 a.m., and let it run all day long, pumping out dollar bills, how much insurance would you put on that machine just in case it quit working? In other words, it died. Think about it, my friends. You are that machine. Do you have coverage on you? Give me a chance to help eliminate that uncertainty. I will find a plan that will fit your need and one that you can afford for you and your family members. That's Wayne Weeks with Woodman Life, 308 Vance Street, 596-2334. Don't let that long black train come after you without being prepared.

0: time, Mike Rayleigh. The United States said Monday that it bombed radar and drone sites in Iran after Tehran shot down an American drone over the weekend. Iran then said it targeted American soldiers in Kuwait with missiles, which the U.S. says it shot down. The energy price spike triggered by the Iran war has seeped into the price of bonds that help fund the U.S. government, causing interest rates to climb in ways that are worsening affordability pressures, hampering economic growth, and creating a new risk for Republicans in November's midterm elections. After taking a week off, lawmakers are scheduled to return to Raleigh this week with a budget about a year late. Education funding is a key element of any budget plan, and Corey Biggs, with the advocacy group My Future NC, says he's keeping a close watch on the situation.
1: We've been pleased to see broad agreement amongst legislative leadership that moves us closer to a budget, because education and workforce investments are critical to North Carolina's long-term economic competitiveness.
0: North Carolina State University is moving forward with plans to tear down Poe Hall. The university on Friday said it had received approval from the EPA for the building's demolition plan. This student telling CBS 17,
2: I think it's a great idea. It also raises a lot of questions, because tearing the building down does not suffice. I mean, it's great, but it should be protected in the way it's been turned, like it's going to be turned down.
0: The family of a woman who was punched repeatedly by a police officer in Shelby says they're grateful he was fired. The woman's family and protesters spoke out over the weekend demanding accountability. The incident was caught on a woman's doorbell camera. She tells WSOC.
3: Actually, I was in the bed, and I heard my camera kept going off.
4: Yeah, I didn't expect for it to go this far.
3: I mean, I really didn't. We were just trying to just get it out there so people could see what was going on.
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5: 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All right, checking our fine time forecast here. 69 degrees. Is that right? That don't seem right. 73. That seems a little bit better. Okay, that's a little more like it. All right. Let me go one more notch over there. Okay. All right. 70% chance of showers this afternoon and a high around the mid-80s. Tonight, low in the upper 50s with about a 50% chance of showers there. And then we'll be looking to tomorrow, partly sunny with clearing up through the afternoon. It's going to be a great day tomorrow. Temperature, not too bad. Mid-70s on tomorrow, Tuesday. Yes, indeed. By Tuesday night, clear and a low there around the low 50s. Right now, 73 degrees on Fun Time Oldies, 1170 and Tommy the Fly. Jukebox Morning Show. It's the first day of June, y'all. We made it through May. If June's your favorite month, then it's time to celebrate. It'd be great. You would be my date. It would be so great. You'd be my mate. I'll pick up an eight. Don't say that. Okay, I'm sorry.

One time only is 11:07. Gonna take myself a little beach break here with Lisa Hudson. Little Mike Taylor involved as well in this thing called A Little More Love, 11:70.

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0: Jason, yes indeed. Top of the Fly with you and Jukebox Morning Show. You're on this Monday, first day of June, y'all. Yes indeed. Ain't about candy apple time, I think so. It'll be long now anyway. Yes indeed. What is it about going out to restaurants and stuff? They have, okay, example that you can have fried chicken at one restaurant, another restaurant, fried chicken, right? Okay. Now, you pick your favorite restaurant you like to get fried chicken at, okay? You eat that chicken, great chicken, delicious, blah, blah, blah, blah, blah, blah. You go home and you fry up chicken. It doesn't taste the same as it does at your favorite restaurant. I can take the same ingredients that they make my candy apple drink with, and here's the deal. It will not taste the same. What is up with that? Kind of like, I guess, whenever you say, well, this ain't the way mama used to make it. Well, don't say it where she can hear you say it, but y'all know what I'm talking about. It's like they have some sort of special seasoning that they use that's not on the market. You can't buy it online. It comes straight from the factory to them. I don't know what they put in some of these foods at these restaurants, but boy, they can do it, can't they? Man, oh man. I was like, what in the world is it in Pizza Inn's, the buffalo chicken they have, pizza? What is it in it that makes it taste so doggone good? Every time you go, you got, oh, I do. Every time. No, there's not. Since they've had that on the buffet and the first night I tried it, I've had it every time I go to Pizza Inn. It's like, it's just, you know, it's crazy. It's like, you know, you can only find certain things at certain grocery stores. And when you go to that particular grocery store, you expect it to be on the shelf. When it's not there, you're sad. But you know you can go back to the grocery store and it'll be there. You know, they restock. But that's just crazy to me how restaurants have this thing of that's their deal. That's their secret recipe or whatever they do. And it keeps you coming back for more. Well, we hope we do that right here on 1170 Radio. Play those hits that keep you coming back for more. A lot of people like these 80s tunes, you know, get your 45s out and throw in some, who is that, Rick Springfield? Yeah, throw that in the mix, yeah.
1: Yeah.
0: Don't talk to strangers, y'all.
2: Just

0: Joey Tribbiani's problem. 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
0: 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We have 931 Fun Time Oldies, 1170 WCLN Clinton, Star TV 16, oldies1170.com. 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All right, y'all, we do have a chance of showers today later on between 2 and 4 o'clock today. We could see a high today in the low 80s, low tonight in the low 60s. It's going to be nice, yes, indeed. But we do have an 80% chance of showers, maybe thunderstorm this evening as well. Now, we're looking into our Tuesday, partly sunny with a high around the low 70s. We're looking to Tuesday night, clear and a low there around the low 50s. Currently 74 degrees on the jukebox. Is that right? No, Fly. Oh, I don't want it to be 74 degrees. No. Well, too bad, too sad, buddy. It's 74 degrees. Oh, man. Brooks and Dunn. Happy birthday to Dunn. Put on his boots and do the boat scoop buggy. Like Wayne and Linda. Linda gets the horn of Wayne, boy. He does.

Dolly Parton sing it, honey. Sing about it, baby. That was Nolan's phrase to me. Every time we had a computer technical problem or whatever, you know, and I would get so, you know, I get frustrated over this stuff because I want stuff to go well and I want things to work like they're supposed to. But I would just lose it like crazy. And he came in there one day and he said, "Let me show you something." And he didn't do anything. He didn't do a doggone thing, but I'll lay his hand on the mouse. And I'm not joking. He said, he looked right at me and he said, "This thing will drive you crazy if you let it." Oh, man. And he twirled around, did some sort of setting, adjusting, and it started working properly. I was like, "Man, I could have done that if you just told me." He goes, "No, you couldn't." Oh, man, him and Pat, boy, that was a team right there, man. Jeff, I hope one day they can look back at us and say, "Boy, I tell you what, old Fly and Jeff, that was a team right there. That would be all right, wouldn't it?" Yep. Be good. All of us work together, seems to me like, you know. But, well, I tell you what, you all are quiet today. Everybody doing all right? I guess after that weekend. Did somebody send me a text and say the Hurricanes tickets? Did he say

0: hold your ticket at the box office, which they don't do that anymore. You know, now they email it to you on your email, or they'll send you a text code, and you reply back to that or send that code to something or whatever. But boy, nobody has, well, I think our Samson Community Theater does, printed out tickets anymore. I just, you know, I miss stuff like that. Have that, I don't know, there's just something, that's like having a book in your hand. E-books are fine and all that, but there's something about having that book character. I mean, it just, I don't know, it just does something for you. But $9,000 for ice hockey tickets? Just that cannot be. I'm telling you, I ain't never in my life. Now that is some serious inflation problems right there. Yeah, it is. Of course, you know, we all can just have free ice hockey tickets. All we have to do is, you know, when it snows.
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2: NCN News. I'm Mike Riley. The United States said Monday that it bombed radar and drone sites in Iran after Tehran shot down an American drone over the weekend. Iran then said it targeted American soldiers in Kuwait with missiles, which the U.S. says it shot down. The energy price spike triggered by the Iran war has seeped into the price of bonds that help fund the U.S. government, causing interest rates to climb in ways that are worsening affordability pressures, hampering economic growth, and creating a new risk for Republicans in November's midterm elections. After taking a week off, lawmakers are scheduled to return to Raleigh this week with a budget about a year late. Education funding is a key element of any budget plan, and Corey Biggs with the advocacy group My Future NC says he's keeping a close watch on the situation.
3: We've been pleased to see broad agreement amongst legislative leadership that moves us closer to a budget, because education and workforce investments are critical to North Carolina's long-term economic competitiveness.
2: North Carolina State University is moving forward with plans to tear down Poe Hall. The university on Friday said it had received approval from the EPA for the building's demolition plan. This student telling CBS 17,
4: "I think it's a great idea. It also raises a lot of questions because tearing the building down does not suffice. I mean, it's great, but it should be protected in the way it's been turned, like it's going to be turned down."
2: The family of a woman who was punched repeatedly by a police officer in Shelby says they're grateful he was fired. The woman's family and protesters spoke out over the weekend demanding accountability. The incident was caught on a woman's doorbell camera. She tells WSOC,
5: "Actually, I was in the bed and I heard my camera kept going off.
6: Yeah, I didn't expect for it to go this far.
5: I mean, I really didn't. We were just trying to just get it out there so people could see what was going on."
2: You're listening to NCN News.
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2: The 2026 Atlantic hurricane season begins today. It runs through November 30th. The election conspiracy theorists will be released from prison early.
10: Former Colorado elections clerk and conspiracy theorist Tina Peters is set to be released from prison later today. Peters has served less than a fourth of her 9-year sentence for her role in a scheme to copy her county's election system. Colorado Governor Jared Polis commuted her sentence last month after pressure from President Trump. Peters was charged with a security breach after the 2020 election. She had an outside computer expert make a copy of her county's election server. The move fueled false claims that voting machines were manipulated to steal the election from Trump. I'm Mike Hempen.
2: Doctors say NASCAR driver Kyle Busch's pneumonia escalated quickly to sepsis, causing his death. UNC Health critical medicine specialist Dr. Kenton Dover tells NCN News,
11: "A body's dysregulated response to an infection, and that infection can start anywhere. It can start in the lungs, as was this case, or it can start elsewhere, urinary tract."
2: Correspondent Haya Bajami reports on the United Airlines incident over the weekend.
12: The United Airlines flight to Spain turned back to Newark after a possible security threat. The flight carrying 190 passengers and 12 crew members returned to Newark because of suspicious four-letter Bluetooth device name. Passengers evacuated while Port Authority police swept the aircraft, and passengers had to be rescreened by TSA and Customs before reboarding. The replacement flight took off early the next day and landed in Spain that afternoon. The incident follows other recent security concerns with United Airlines, including a diverted domestic flight and a collision at Newark Airport earlier this month.
2: Mike Riley, NCN News.
13: Oh, we've got that Nissan Clinton time at 10 o'clock. 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Well, actually, depending on what kind of phone you have, you know the deal. But we want you to put that app on your phone, take us wherever you go, and keep it locked in here on 1170's music and programming right here, live in downtown Clinton. Good morning there. I hear all them beeper, beeper, beeper, beepers. That must mean you can't say it out loud. Don't say it. Oh, you're going to get in trouble. I ain't gonna say it. I know about what it is, though, but I ain't gonna say it. If I'm wrong, I'm wrong. Ding dong, I'm wrong. Hey, good morning to you. I said good morning. Supposed to wave, green or something? How you doing? I guess they ain't doing too well. Well, let's see. I tell you what. Oh, man. Did you have your candy apple yet? No, I ain't had none yet. I'm laughing at that. The postal worker came by and didn't even wave, didn't even smile or nothing. But how you doing? Well, anyway, here we go with a 60% chance of showers today with a high about the low 80s. And then we'll have low tonight around the low 60s. And it looks like an 80% chance of showers this evening, maybe even a thunderstorm. Tomorrow, partly sunny and a high on Tuesday. How you doing? Good. High on Tuesday around 75, and then Tuesday night clear with a low there around 52. All right. Tristan, man, don't take this the wrong way, but I wish I never taught you that. No, I'm just kidding. I'm kidding. I actually, look, I didn't even tell him about Joey Tribbiani's How You Doing. He did How You Doing on his own. It was Valentine's weekend. We're sitting down here, and this really pretty lady walks by, and Tristan's, I mean, he was looking down at paperwork, talking to me about something, and he looked up. And all of a sudden, he said, "Happy Valentine's Day. How you doing?" I was like, somebody, please, come get this boy. Tristan will be here later on, you all, 12 to 1 with the On the Beach Music Program right here on 1170. Tristan, the Music Man Lee on 1170 Radio for you and me. Showing up. Hey, you know what? There, a lot of times you sit here and you start thinking about people, and mixed emotions whenever I start talking about this fella, because I know I need to go see him or something, but you can hear me getting choked up. Sorry, y'all. But anyway, while he was with us here and before he retired and sitting around critiquing us, no. One of his favorite country songs was, and is probably still today, Bubba Shot the Jukebox. Pat, good morning.

0: Those days sitting around that front porch swinging, talking to your lady or talking to your man, or maybe mom and dad were sitting over there swinging and talking about what they needed to do for supper or whatever. Now you barely see people outside at all. I mean, after 5 o'clock or whatever, there's hardly any movement outdoors. In fact, yesterday there was a desk that was just right. I really shouldn't have picked it up, but it was absolutely free. And it was sitting beside the road, a little free sign on it. And I thought, now, if I take this desk, somebody's going to run out of that house and holler at me, you know. Nobody didn't come out. Nope, not the first thing. Not first person. Wave by. Thank you for picking it up. Nothing. But it's a very nice little desk. So I threw it in my little old trunk and took off with it. But the thing about all that I'm saying is you don't see people outside much anymore after the 5 o'clock, 6 o'clock hours. You just don't. Not, I mean, used to see them riding bikes, see them walking around. Used to see, you know, people doing things in the front yard together, playing ball, badminton, or whatever. You don't see that anymore. Y'all get out there, breathe. You need that air. You need that fresh air. You need to be outdoors as much as you can. In fact, in the evenings, I've started doing a little walking around the front yard myself, just kind of picking up little here's and there's, you know. And it was Sunday. I didn't do that. I just walked around the yard. But, y'all, we need to get out more. Well, I think that would do our whole entire being good to be outdoors. In fact, they say scientists in medical fields have proven, the study's been proven, that walking is the top, one of the top ways, didn't say the top, but it said one of the top three ways to lose weight and feel better and sleep through the night. So I'm thinking, dude, I don't need to walk. I need to take off running down from my house to the church and back. That's why. Well, you can't run from Roseboro to Bethany Church. They still let you in the doors there? I reckon they would. I reckon. No. But they do. They say walking is the one of the top ways to not only lose weight, but it also gets your body moving. And Miss Susan was with the Wellness Center, if y'all remember that, before it became the YMCA. But the Wellness Center, that lady was always talking about, if you're moving, you're doing it right. And in those hospital reports, you know. But so, yeah, if you're having that, or if you need some motivation, I tell you, I can get you a couple of bulldogs put behind you if you need them. Diamond pinchers or something, you know. Yeah, bulldogs, I don't know what that dog was. He wasn't full-blooded bulldog. He had some other stuff mixed in him. But that dog chased me. I thought I can't pedal this bicycle fast enough to get away from that dog. Finally, it gave up. I slowed down. When I slowed down, it just stood there looking at me like, I dare you to come back by my house again. Come on. Come on. Reminded me of the old Nutty Professor. Come on, Cletus. Yes, indeed. Hang around. Boy, we got more country music. I'm going to hush because we've got to talk to these folks right here on 1170.
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0: Let me see if I can find this rewrite I did over the weekend for Jerry Herring. I every other Saturday you get to hang out with Cowboy Jerry. And maybe I ought to call him Cowboy Herring. Maybe, I don't know. Maybe. How about Cowboy Jay? I still like Cowboy Jerry. I don't know. It's just, anyway, I got no replies. I don't know if I made him mad or not. What did you do? He was playing this song. I gotta hurry up too. What you doing? All things are done. All things are done. Yeah. Okay. Cool. We just didn't get to a Jerry Clower. I was busy trying to take care of some stuff, but we'll get one on here tomorrow for sure. But what did I do with it? I did not. Man, I know I didn't delete it. Is this it? Yeah. He was playing a song, and it prompted me to, you know how it is with me. I don't write the songs. I just make them better, you know?
1: Mama Jerry's crazy. Crazier than me. He is from Sampson County. That's where he's always gonna be. He plays that country music on Saturday. But Mama Jerry's crazy. He's crazier than me.

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0: Our verse of the day is Philippians chapter 4, verse 4. Rejoice in the Lord always. I will say it again, rejoice. Our verse of the day, Philippians chapter 4, verse 4.
2: My friends, we never know when life will take a sudden turn. 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We offer some great policies for family members, from small burial plans with minimum premiums to large term plans and universal life plans. Let me ask you, if you had a machine that you could turn on, that you could crank up each morning at 8 a.m., and let it run all day long, pumping out dollar bills, how much insurance would you put on that machine, just in case it quit working? In other words, it died. Think about it, my friends. You are that machine. Do you have coverage on you? Give me a chance to help eliminate that uncertainty. I will find a plan that will fit your need and one that you can afford for you and your family members. That's Wayne Weeks with Woodman Life, 308 Vance Street, 596-2334. Don't let that long black train come after you without being prepared.

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1: We got a lot of phone calls coming in, a lot going on here all of a sudden. That's all right. Got some special requests I got to get on. Well, it's time to go ahead and get the news on right now. Let's go ahead and do that, and then we'll be back with a special request we will take it. How about that? Sound good? Okay. By golly, that's just what we'll do.
2: NCI News, I'm Mike Riley. Hurricane season begins today. Forecasters with NOAA's National Weather Service are predicting a below-normal hurricane season for the Atlantic Basin this year. National Weather Service meteorologist Nick Petro tells us
3: that El Nino is what basically provides those stronger background winds in the atmosphere. Now, so there's still an opportunity early in the season for a couple tropical storms and hurricanes to develop before the El Nino really, really kicks in.
2: President Trump announced major combat operations against Iran with massive joint U.S.-Israeli strikes targeting military and government strikes following the announcement of the two-week ceasefire. Initial U.S.-Iran talks in Pakistan in April failed to reach a peace deal. So some of the combat is still continuing. North Carolina State University is moving forward with plans to tear down Poe Hall. The university on Friday says it has received approval from the Environmental Protection Agency for the building's demolition plan. This student tells CBS 17.
4: There's a lot of dust and chemicals coming from the building that could cause harm in the tearing down doing, I guess.
2: Multiple people were killed and an officer was shot and wounded in a domestic violence situation in Oregon when officers responded to the shooting and domestic disturbance around 4 p.m. Sunday. The officers came under gunfire and return fire. Bertie County Sheriff Tyrone Ruffin provided updates today on a rash of murders. There have been three murders in the matter of weeks in the rural northeastern North Carolina county. Sheriff Ruffin said there have been some arrests.
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2: The American Red Cross says there's a greater need for blood in the warmer months, but there's a drop in donations right now. 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
2: During a cabinet meeting, President Trump said Vice President Vance's fraud task force is key to trimming the budget deficit.
11: They're finding billions and billions and billions of dollars, and I just said, that's good. He said, you haven't seen anything yet. Just said that. And, you know, if he does really great, we'll have a balanced budget without having to do anything.
2: Five people were killed, 44 injured after a deadly bus crash on I-95 in Virginia. Among those injured was a Raleigh man on his way home from his mother's funeral. The incident happened early Friday morning when a bus crashed into multiple vehicles. The driver of the bus, 48-year-old Jing Dong, is facing two counts of involuntary manslaughter. Among the passengers, Wayne Tobin told WRAL.
12: It was horrible. It was just like blood everywhere. People like holding their heads were bleeding.
2: Israeli troops have captured a strategic mountaintop with a crusader-built castle in southern Lebanon and its deepest incursion into the country in more than a quarter century. Basmat Kaval is a resident of northern Israel.
13: A normal person cannot stand the crazy situation we have here. So only with drugs a person can continue on functioning here. So Thank God to chemistry.
2: There's a new push underway to stop people from losing thousands of dollars in scams involving cryptocurrency. ATMs are popping up at gas stations, grocery stores, and other businesses. AARP Fraud Watch volunteers teamed up with law enforcement and visited several Triangle businesses with crypto ATMs. Dolores Miller tells ABC 11 she was a victim.
14: Took the money to the Bitcoin machine, and I was like feeding the money in there, all these hundreds. And when I would get upset and I'd start crying, he would play good cop.
2: Mike Rayleigh, NCI News.
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1: 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Listen to them talk about, they've been telling us about this bus that had this wreck. And I noticed in the beginning they were telling the story about the driver. He couldn't read English. He couldn't interpret the signs. Well, how did he get his license, I understand, in New York? How does people that can't read English, how did they get their license? Especially commercial license. And why in the world would a bus company hire a man that, well, I guess they thought he had the credentials. I believe if I owned a bus company, I'd take him out on the road and try him before I put him behind the wheel of a bus with a bunch of passengers. That's my thoughts anyway. Got to be careful. That's just my opinion. Not necessarily those of this station, but mine. And we all got one, haven't we? Yes, we have. We all got opinions. I'm going to share something with you now that Miss Ray Sinclair called and said, play a song for Jane Brewer. Jane's kind of been under the weather a little bit. Going to be for a few weeks, it looks like. And also, she said, send it out to Jane and Ronnie, and also Joyce Clifton. She said, send it out to Miss Joyce. So here it is, I believe.

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0: The Moe brothers asked the blind man. He saw it all.
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2: Boy, what a crowd. How great thou art. Boy, I don't think there's any song like that. That song just sings itself. But I want you to listen to one of the first big songs that the Kingsmen ever had. And we've had some big ones. Stand Up and Judgment, and I could go on, Excuses, and I could go on and on. But this was, I think, the first, well, we did the Apple Tree song and then this one. And everybody sings it. We do this one without any music. And so I want the fellas to come on up and let's sing it. Greg, you come up here and sing with your Uncle Jim. 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God didn't give you no singing, boy. You like Anthony. Come on. You want to start it? Yeah, you do.

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1: Neil Rackley, age 64, of Clinton, died Tuesday, May the 26th. 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Mrs. Willa Dean Tyndall Autry, age 77, of 922 Yellowskin Road, died on Saturday, May the 30th. Graveside service will be Wednesday, June the 3rd, at the Hall Autry Family Cemetery on Edgar Lane in Autryville. 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Mrs. Barbara Ann Carter Thagard, age 83, died on Thursday, May the 28th. The family will have a private service at a later date. Arrangements by the Butler Funeral Home, 6535 Clinton Road, Stedman.

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Crumpler and Honeycutt Funeral Home would like to thank you for showing respect by burning your headlights and emergency flashers when in a funeral procession. Now it's time for the church news. With our church news today, we got a big yard sale at the Christ Ministers Church, 2741 Turkey Highway. That's 24 East. That's going to be rain or shine now. Thousands of items. Starts at 8 a.m. June the 6th. Church is located on 24 East of Clinton. They've got a big indoor place there where they've got all kinds of goodies. And go by and help these good folks out there at Christ Ministries Church. You might find you a deal there. Charity Baptist Church invites you to the All-American Bible Camp. Fun and games, Bible preaching, singing, hot dog cookout, birthday party for Uncle Sam. 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Vacation Bible School, Kingdom Quest at the Owen Grove Pentecostal Free Will Baptist Church, Sunday, June the 14th through Wednesday, June the 17th, 5:30 to 7:45 p.m. each evening. Dinner will be served. That's 1085 Kitty Fork Road in Clinton. For any questions you might have, call Hannah Brown at 910-305-3474. And don't forget, my friends, each and every Sunday, right here on Oldies 1170 at 6 a.m., it's a Michael Borkin program. 8 a.m. at Sunday Morning Devotion with Greg Smith. 8:30 a.m. the Full Gospel Chapel Church, Sister Christine Kibbett. 9 a.m. the Plainview Pentecostal Free Will Baptist Church with Pastor Chubby Robert. 9:30 is Clinton Ministers Church with the Reverend Larry Stansel. 10 a.m. the Singing Lewises with Reverend David Lewis. 10:30, Elizabeth Missionary Baptist Church with Reverend John Hobbs. 11 a.m., the First Baptist Church with Reverend Ray Ammons. 12 noon, it's Charity Baptist Church with Reverend Chris Butler. 1 p.m., the Clinton Family Worship Center with the Pastor Lynn Blackburn. 2 p.m., Tomahawk Learning Center with Reverend Travis Sampson. 2:30 is Living Proof Ministers with Brother Earl Dancy. 3 p.m., Michael Borkin Program resumes and continues until 7 p.m. on Sunday night. That, my friends, is our church news for today.

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0: like that, don't you? Come on by and do a little more of that, guys.
1: Because I know that who's leading me. His name is Jesus. Y'all said it was all right if we had church here tonight. I want to sing just a little bit more of that. I want to sing it the way that the old folk told me that they used to sing it a long time ago. Before we got all these instruments and everything, they would say,
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0: Oh, there you have it. Charles Johnson and the Revivers. I Know What Lies Ahead. We'll send that out to Eddie P. I just saw him come cruising by. Eddie P, drive careful, buddy.
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4: NCN News. I'm Mike Paley. Republican U.S. Senate candidate Michael Wadley joined Beaufort County elected officials for a campaign stop over the weekend. Wadley telling WITN he wants to represent all the Tar Heel state.
5: Well, I'm going to fight for Beaufort County. I'm going to fight for Eastern North Carolina. We're not just going to park in Charlotte and Raleigh in the major big cities. We're going to get out there and we're going to campaign for every single county. We're going to campaign for every single community and every single family.
4: The U.S. says it has bombed radar and drone sites in Iran after Tehran shut down an American drone over the weekend. Iran said it has targeted the American soldiers in Kuwait with missiles, which the U.S. says it shot down on Monday. Former Colorado elections clerk and conspiracy theorist Tina Peters has been released from prison. She served less than a quarter of her 9-year sentence for her role in a scheme to copy her county's election system. Governor Jared Polis commuted her sentence last month. Major shakeups in health care are coming to North Carolina next year, including changes to federal law that could kick as many as a quarter of a million North Carolinians off of Medicaid, a program that insures low-income people, disabled people, children, and others. Michelle Skipper, a nurse who runs a primary care practice in Scotland County, told WREL.
6: Why is it that we're like the underdog here of always fighting for rural health care when that's what the majority of our state actually is?
4: The General Assembly is considering a bill that would give prosecutors more tools to go after gang members. Jalila's Law is named after a 13-year-old girl who was murdered by alleged teen gang members in Goldsboro in Christmas of 2025. Jalila's mother, Whitney Brown Toon.
7: It's about giving prosecutors and community stronger tools. It is about prevention, accountability, and protection, and families before tragedy happens.
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1: After taking a week off, legislators are scheduled to return to Raleigh this week with a budget now more than a year late. Education funding is a key element of any budget plan, and Corey Biggs with the advocacy group My Future NC says it's critical having a highly effective educator in each classroom.
2: The strongest outcomes happen when education and workforce investments align with labor market needs. And that's really where our proposal for a Workforce Act of 2026 comes into the conversation, because it reinforces the idea that education and workforce development have to be aligned.
1: Speaking at the John F. Kennedy Presidential Library, former Federal Reserve Chairman Jerome Powell, who received the Profiles in Courage Award, told the audience the Fed should stay independent.
3: If any administration finds a way to remove Fed officials over policy differences, then future administrations will do so as well. The public would lose faith that the central bank will make decisions based only on what's best for all Americans. The Fed's credibility would be lost.
1: In an AP interview, this Kenyan resident says he and many others are protesting against an Ebola quarantine facility in Kenya.
4: The military is protecting an American white people quarantine facility in a country that we don't even have any Ebola. So we are saying we categorically, no negotiations, no public participation, we want nothing. We want that facility taken out of our town. We want it taken out of Kenya.
1: The Blue Ridge Parkway is ranked as the second deadliest national park site in 2025. Biker Steve Hood tells WLOS in Asheville.
5: The deal is, if you see something spectacular, wait till the next pull out, and then go look at it that way.
1: Mike Rayley, NCN News.
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Hope you have a great and blessed day. And also to everybody else that's celebrating a birthday or even an anniversary of some sort. But even if you're celebrating just another day, there's always a reason to celebrate.

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0: time zone am I on? What country am I in?
1: It doesn't matter. It's 5 o'clock somewhere.
0: It's always on 5 in Margaritaville, come to think of it.
1: I heard that.
0: You've been there, haven't you?
1: Yes, sir.
0: I've seen your boat there.

Also saying hello to Miss Melissa and Katie Griffin. And it was great seeing Miss Melissa today and talking to her for a little bit and going to spend her some more Jimmy Buffett with Margaritaville.

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1: 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Also send a shout-out to Miss Gloria Lee, wanting to hear the Drifters medley by the Band of Oz, This Magic Moment, and Dance With Me.

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Here you go.

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3: NCN News. I'm Mike Rayleigh. The North Carolina State Bureau of Investigation has arrested a man wanted in connection with a Friday night death of Carroll County, Virginia Deputy Sheriff Logan Ott and wounding of another deputy. The agency says agents took Michael Puckett into custody in Surry County, North Carolina on Sunday. This officer says
4: our agents were conducting aerial surveillance with drones in the Skyview Lane area of Mount Airy. Whenever they finished up that search, they had left there to go to a different area to search and were able to observe him at a property.
3: Iran on Monday suspended high-stakes negotiations with the U.S. to protest Israel's expanding military offensive in Lebanon, complicating efforts to end the three-month war. President Donald Trump told NBC News he had not been informed of the decision ahead of time. The price of oil rose sharply today after Iranian government-aligned media reported that the country was cutting off talks with the U.S. U.S. crude oil soared as much as 8.5% to nearly $95 per barrel. Bertie County Sheriff Tyrone M. Ruffin provided updates this morning on a rash of murders in that county. There have been three murders in a matter of weeks in the rural North Carolina county. Sheriff Ruffin said there have been some arrests in the cases.
5: I want you to know that every day that my staff and I spend numerous hours that the public don't see working on cases to seek justice for family, for friends, and the community.
3: North Carolina State University is moving forward with plans to tear down Poe Hall. The university on Friday said it had received approval from the Environmental Protection Agency for the building's demolition plan. The student telling CBS 17.
6: I think they put something cool there. Maybe a new building or something nice. We'll see.
3: And the 2026 Atlantic hurricane season begins today and runs through November 30th. 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
2: After taking a week off, legislators are scheduled to return to Raleigh this week with a budget about a year late. Education funding is a key element of any budget plan that Corey Biggs with the advocacy group My Future NC says he is keeping a close watch on the situation.
3: North Carolina's attainment goals begin with having an effective teacher in every classroom. Our fundamental belief at My Future NC is a simple one. It's that every student deserves access to a highly effective educator.
2: Franklin Graham takes on James Cerulacco.
4: The popular evangelist says the Democratic state representative is wrong for stating that the Bible says nothing about abortion. Graham says, quote, Representative Tallarico could not be more wrong. The Bible is not silent on abortion. God commands us, you shall not murder. Jeremiah says, before I formed you in the womb, I knew you. Before you were born, I set you apart. Tallarico is currently running for the U.S. Senate. Michael Harrington reporting.
2: A Philippine senator charged with plunder says he will surrender. The special anti-graft court issued a warrant for Senator Dilio Astrado's arrest.
5: I will not yield to threats. I will not be intimidated. I will not be pressured into surrendering my independence of judgment.
2: The hurricane season officially starting today. Local and statewide groups gathered at the Core Sound Waterfowl Museum in Harkers Island to discuss flooding concerns. Rebecca Ward is North Carolina State professor, tells WNCT.
6: Thinking about knowing that these storms and events are going to happen, but how can we support down east in between those and longer-term resilience, right? That longer-term thriving.
2: Summer is quickly approaching, and the pleasant weather means more people are outdoors. The American Red Cross said there is a greater need for blood in the warmer months, but there's a drop in donations available. Mike Riley, NCN News.
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10: That Nissan of Clinton time. We've got 3 minutes after the hour of 1 o'clock, and it's Monday, right? Yeah. Okay. Just don't adjust your calendars. It is Monday, but that's okay because it's 1 o'clock. So we've got the country store coming your way next here on 1170. So get ready to save some money, help some folks out, and maybe even have a little fun while we're doing it. We got the phone lines open for you now. 910-592-1170. That's 910-592-1170. 9211 70. 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And don't forget the Oldies 1170 app. Oh, yeah, don't forget that. 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A family-operated business, North Carolina Marble and Granite takes the time to help you find the perfect fit for your story. 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
10: All right, we're getting back here, trying to get everything going. Got a couple of new items and making sure I've got a few of the things that I need to remind you guys about, because Lord knows I don't remember. All right, and I did not get the phones reset. So hold on just a second. Let me see if we can get those reset. And there may be somebody there. Anybody there? Country store? Hello? No, it's not answering either. Okay, hold on. Let me do this. There we go. All right. We have the phones reset now. I do want to tell you, this is a really good deal that came in over the weekend. And also, because over the weekend, had some technical difficulties over the weekend, and I did lose the Friday listings, the four sales. I do have them. I don't know which ones are which. I do have the four sales. So if there's an item you're looking for, just give me a call. I can locate it. I just don't know which day it was called in. So I have it in my bulk items, but I do not have them divided out. So I could not post the Friday for sales because I don't know which ones were for sale on Friday. But I did want everybody to know that I do have the items. So if there's anything in particular that you heard and you want a number for, I can still get that item for you. All right. So these two riding mowers came in over the weekend. These riding mowers are Cub Cadets, and I don't know the condition of them. They're saying that they're just downsizing. These are riding Cub Cadet mowers. They said because of their age, they got to go. They can't use them anymore, and they want $50 a piece for them. So two Cub Cadet riding mowers, $50 a piece. They're out of the Wallace area. If you're interested, you can get some details. Call 910-284-4696. That's 910-284-4696. And like I said, that's, I don't know the size or the conditions. I'm assuming they're in good shape, but they're two Cub Cadet riding mowers, $50 a piece. That's a good deal. All right, let's get to the calls, hopefully. Country Store, hi, you're on the air.
12: Hey, Nicole, how you doing this day?
10: Hey, good, thanks.
12: Well, it's kind of warm out there. I thought it'd be a little cooler.
10: Oh, yeah.
12: It kind of warmed up.
10: Yeah. It did.
12: Yeah. Well, I'm still looking for a used vehicle. I talked to someone last week, and I was supposed to talk to them back, and they never called me back because they had two vehicles.
10: Oh, wow.
12: For me to look at.
10: All right.
12: And well, I'm just waiting to hear from them where they can maybe look something. But anyhow, my number is 910-627-4938.
10: All right. See if we can give them the call back on. Thank you.
12: Okay. Thank you.
10: All right, you guys. So he's had a couple of bites, so you said he reached out. Some folks had talked to him. If those items or if those vehicles are still available, he does want to talk to them, so give him a call. In the meantime, he is still looking for a very cheap, dependable vehicle, looking like maybe $1,000 or less here. If you've got something legal and dependable, doesn't have to look good, but it does have to drive okay, give him a call at 910-627-4938. That's 910-627-4938. Country Store, hi, you're on the air.
13: Yes, I have a really good deal today. 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They are 255/70/17s. 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
10: Nice.
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14: Six lugs
13: is $250.
10: Nice. Okay.
13: That's a very hard size tire to find because we have called Clinton, Elizabethtown, I mean, you name it. We have call places for these tires, so, and they're really hard to find. So if somebody gets these, they've got a great deal.
10: Nice. All right.
13: All right. And the number is 910-596-1696.
14: And the breast pump.
13: I also have a breast pump.
10: All right.
13: A ceramic heater and an electric throw.
14: Brand new.
13: For sale. If they want to call, we can make a deal on that.
10: All right. Sounds like a plan, darling. Thank you.
13: Yeah, thank you.
10: Anytime. All right. So some great deals here. She still has, and these are brand spanky new. They're in the box. They've never been used. She's got that brand new ceramic heater, and she's got that brand new microfiber soft electric throw. So if you're interested, this could be a very good deal. And you thinking that, if you're thinking ahead, it could be good gift ideas come the cool weather, right? She's also got a brand new portable rechargeable breast pump. It's new in the box. It's never been used. Rechargeable and portable, two great words when you're a new mom. She's asking $40, I think, on that. So if you want to check on any of those, caller. They have also got a set of tires, a set of white leather 17-inch tires with Chevy 6-lug rims. These tires have about 50% tread, so they got plenty of miles to go. 255/70/17s. That's 255/70/17s. And only asking $250 for the set. So if you want to talk to them about any of those items, including that good deal on the tires, and don't forget, that's a set of Chevy 6-lug rims that go with them. If you want, you can give them a call. The number, 910-596-1696. All right, that's a lot of sixes, right? 910-596-1696. Give them a call and see what you can work out on that. A really good way to kick off the week with some great deals. And we do still have several folks that are looking for good deals as well out there, so let's not forget about them. We have a man looking for a good deal on a kid's go-kart, looking for a kid's go-kart. Needs to be in fair condition, needs to be usable and reasonably priced. He was also, now I don't know if he was able to get one, but he was also looking for an aluminum beach fishing cart. Looking for an aluminum beach fishing cart. So if you've got either of those, give me a heads up. We'll get you in the right direction there. And we do still have a man looking for a miniature donkey. He's looking for a male miniature donkey, okay? So if you've got a good lead on that, I'll get some numbers out to you. We may still have Mr. Charles out there speaking of miniatures. If you're looking for a miniature goat, Mr. Charles may still have a few of those pygmy goats, the miniature goats, and he's looking for some good homes, and he's got a good deal on them too. So hopefully we'll hear from him or get to those later on in the show. Right now, we're going to get back to the calls. Country Store, hi, you're on the air.
15: Hey, Nicole.
10: Hey.
15: Look. I have some ice potatoes.
10: Oh, yeah.
15: Left. If anybody wants them, I got a good deal on them. They can call me and I'll talk to them about it.
10: Okay.
15: And I'm looking old appliances. It's no good. Somebody wants moved. Hold off. or metal or old lawnmowers, any kind of metal.
10: Okay.
15: Air conditions or anything. And they can get up with me at 910-260-0611. And I may have a few squash late this evening.
10: Hey, there we go. All right. Sounds good, sweetie. Food. Thank you.
15: Okay. Thank you.
10: He's got, bye-bye. He's got some good deals on it, too. Now, if he's got some of those squashes left, they're pretty, and they're fresh this year's batch. So if you're looking, he may have a few of those. He does have a few Irish potatoes left. So if you're looking for some good local taters, he can get you a good deal on those. So if you're looking for the taters or the squash, give him a call. But don't forget, he is looking for any unwanted metal, any broken down appliances. It can be, like you said, air conditioners. It can be just some scrap in the yard that you don't know what to do with. If you got anything unwanted like that, just give him a call, okay? The number's the same both ways. 910-260-0611. That's 910-260-0611. Country Store, hi, you're on the air.
16: Hello, lady. How you doing?
10: Hey, good. Thank you.
16: I tried to call you about twice and then hung up and went busy.
10: Oh, Lord.
16: Look, I had sold some stuff for charity from rod and reels and stuff like that and made pretty good.
10: All right.
16: I still got some left. If anybody wants some of them, they're $10 a piece. I got Open Faces, Zebco's, and I got some deep fishing rod and reels.
10: All right.
16: And I still got some shotgun shells, some 12s, some 16 gauge, and some 20 gauges.
10: All right.
16: Everybody's, wanting some like that.
10: Yeah.
16: And one more item, I've got the, you ever heard of binoculars that you see them, see if you spot a deer or something like that?
10: Yeah.
16: I got some of those and everything. I'm asking 25 for each pair.
10: Okay.
16: But I want to get rid of this stuff. And I've got some, I don't know if people does it or not. We used to do it. The lead cable, I got some of that. They used to make their lead sinkers for fishing and stuff like that. They probably know what I'm talking about.
10: Okay.
16: I got some of those. I got some big ones and some small ones. And I take $3 a pound for them. There's a whole bunch of them out there. There's probably about over 300 or 400 pounds out there.
10: Oh, wow. Okay.
16: Yeah. And I still got the tiller. I want to get rid of it. I'm trying to get rid of all this stuff because I ain't going to want it no more. I'm at $2.75 for it. And the last item I've got sold that trailer. I told you that, right?
10: Yeah, good going.
16: Okay, that's very good. And the last item I've got some tires.
10: Oh.
16: The 14s, 15s, 16s, and 18s. And I'm looking.
10: Yeah.
16: Well, I got some 17s. I ain't got no 16s.
10: Okay.
16: And I'm looking two tires. I got to have some. 265, 75, or 16s. I got to have two.
10: Okay.
16: Pretty good and reasonable price.
10: Yeah.
16: Mine on my truck is showing wire.
10: Oh, Lord. Yeah, we got to get that fixed.
16: Yeah.
10: All right.
16: I can find somebody got some.
10: That's right.
16: I got all kinds. I'll trade them some tires for this, for those.
10: Okay.
16: 910-592-3738. Have a good one.
10: You too. Thank you. All right, so some good items there if you're interested. Ricky's looking for a couple of tires, you guys. He would really like to do some trading. He's looking for some 265, 75, 16s, okay? So he's looking for 265, 75, 16s. If you got a couple that are in good shape, reasonably priced, or if you want to do some trading, give him a call. Lord knows, he's got a lot of stuff out there, so might be able to perk your interest. He does have some shotgun shells he's trying to offload today. He's got a couple of different gauges, so just give him a call. Let him know what you're looking for. Same thing on the tires and rims. He's got a couple of different tires sizes out there. The rims, same thing. He's got individual ones. And he's got a whole set, too, so he's got a couple of different sizes. The earthquake tiller, this is a very good-sized piece of equipment. It's in terrific condition. He's got the binoculars. It sounds like he's got a couple of different pairs out there. So whether you're doing some bird watching or you're doing some hunting, however you want to do that, He'll get you a good deal there. 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
10: The Great American Shopping Place. All right, back here on the Country Store, the phone lines are open, 910-592-1170. All right, also, don't forget we got your ag report coming up at the bottom of the hour, kind of see what's going on there. I do have a couple of items to remind you about, of course. I'm just got to pull them out so I can get to them. I'm telling you, it's a Monday, is it not? All right, so I do believe we still haven't heard back from them, but the John Deere garden tractor lawnmower, I do believe this is still available. I don't have pricing details on it, but overall, this looks like a fine piece of machinery. This is a John Deere garden tractor lawnmower. It has low, very low hours on it. This is for people that have acreage, okay? This can do a lot of land pretty quickly. It's got a three-point hook. It's got the rear PTO 62-inch belly mower on this baby. It is a fine working mower or tractor, however you want to look at that. They may still have the wheelchair ramp, too. They had a practically brand new wooden wheelchair ramp. It's 60 feet long. It's about 4 feet wide, so should be able to accommodate all chairs. But this one was built this year with treated wood, so it's only a couple of weeks, maybe a couple of months old at best. And then they may still have a few of those die-cast farm toys. They had a nice variety of collectible and usable die-cast farm toys. So if you want to check on a few of those, you want to check on the wheelchair ramp and or that John Deere tractor mower, the number, 910-379-4041, okay? That's 910-379-4041. If you want to check on the tanning bed, we've got a 16-bulb tanning bed for sale, too. This tanning bed is in terrific condition. It works just fine. And actually, we've got 2 tanning beds on that you can choose from this week. They're both the full-size 16-bulb beds. And if you're interested, you can give them a call, 910-300-6249. That's 910-300-6249. And then we have another one. I don't know the price on that one. The other one we do, I do have a price on it. It is also a 16-bulb tanning bed. It is in good shape, and he's asking $250 for that. That's also the guy that's got the inversion table for lower back pain. And he has the elliptical exercise machine as well. $150 a piece on the inversion table and the exercise machine. 250 on the tanning bed, and he may, but I don't know, he may still have the 1948 Farmall tractor. This is a Farmall Model H. It is running just fine. He was asking $2,500 for that. Okay, $2,500. So several great deals there. One number, 910-289-0962. All right, that's 910-289-0962. If you're looking for the indoor doors, how about interior doors? We got some really good deals that I didn't have. We were really busy last week, so I didn't get a lot of time to go over a few of the sent in pieces. But if you want to check on those interior raised panel doors, they had all of the hardware, the doorknobs, all for $10 a piece. I'm not sure if the reclining couch was available, but they only asking $100 for that. And that antique hutch, that solid wood antique hutch. So you can call 910-214-5437. That's on the doors, the couch, and or the hutch. That's 910-214-5437.
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20: 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Again, that's 910-260-2151. Come see what Terracotta's Farm Nursery is all about.
10: The Great American Shopping Place. All right, let's see if we can get back to the calls. Country Store, hi, you're on the air.
21: Yeah, that was a man on there a while back collecting old antique milk jug.
10: Okay.
21: I got one. It's about 2 foot tall. It's been painted on. Picture's been painted on, so I ain't looked for no writing or anything on it.
10: Okay.
21: But it's aluminum, and like I said, it's about 2 foot, 2.5 foot tall. Pretty good size round.
10: Yeah.
21: 2 foot diameter round.
10: That's right.
21: Anybody interested in it, give me a call.
10: Okay.
21: At 910-627-4590.
10: All right. Well, send them your way, hon. Thank you.
21: Thank you.
10: Yeah, that's how you know it's the real deal. If it's that aluminum, the metal kind, that's the kind we used back in the day when you had to go get the milk in the morning, right? This is a vintage or antique, if you will, milk can or milk jar. It's aluminum. Like you said, it's about 2 feet tall, so it's got some good size to it. Like you said, it does look like it's been kind of decorated. It's got some paint to it, but that can easily be removed if you want, or it may actually be really cute. So if you want to check out this milk can, give him a call, 910-627-4590. That's 910-627-4590 on the milk can. Let me do this real quick. We've got your ag report coming up in just a second, but I did want to remind you, coming up Wednesday, June the 17th, we got our free community dinner. That's right. This is a free community dinner. Everyone is welcome. They're going to be serving spaghetti with salad and dessert. They're going to have special guest Ben Troublefield. They will have child care available at this event as well. It's just a chance for folks to come together. Good food, good folks, good fellowship. It's going to be at Hopewell Methodist Church. That's 4641 Church Road in Newton Grove. And it's going to be from 6 until 8 o'clock that evening. So right after work, head on out, have some fun, relax, and even bring the kids. That's Wednesday, June the 17th from 6 until 8 at Hopewell Methodist Church. And you heard me right. It is free. That's right. Hey, free pasta? Yeah, that's two of my favorite words together right there. Okay, we got a breakout here. Time for your ag report. We got them today. Your ag report coming up next. Deacon Jones time is half past the hour. We are partly cloudy, but some sunshine getting through. Whew, it don't feel like it did yesterday, does it? 80 degrees in downtown Clinton.
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10: All right, your grain bids. Looking at corn out of the Clinton elevators today, we are down 5.5 to 5.34 a bushel. Soybeans for October are down, November and October soybeans are both down 350 to about 1176 per bushel. We've got wheat down 6.25, you guys, currently at 520 a bushel. But if you got that high quality wheat, it's up to 560 a bushel. So keep that in mind. As we look up to Wall Street, I do have some Wall Street readings for this afternoon. Looking at corn from your market commodities, showing down about 5.5 like it is here, 441 a bushel. Soybeans on Wall Street down 7.5 to 1179 a bushel. We got wheat down just over $2 at 608 a bushel. Lean hogs are going up about a half a dollar to 105 per 100 pounds. Live cattle is up a dollar and just shy of a dollar and a half to 240.48, and that's also per 100 pounds. All right, don't forget, we keep you updated with that ag report every weekday afternoon at 1:30 on the Country Store. Today's ag report has been brought to you by Smith's Enterprise, where if you can't make it out to them, they can bring it to you via the internet. That's right. You can always get in on all of their great specials and deals and be in the know at smithsenterprise.com. All right, let's take a break. Get the phones reset, and we're back to the calls coming up next on The Country Store.
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10: Y'all don't want me singing it, right? And we got to do, I have to do it. So hold on, here we go.
9: The Great American Shopping Place.
10: Yeah, you don't want me singing that stuff, not at all. All right, let's get back to the calls. Country Store, hi, you're on the air.
3: Good day to you, Nicole.
10: Hey, how are you doing?
3: All right, I got a small request today. I'm out here and it feels pretty good outside today. Yeah. And I was sitting here on the carport. I wonder if anybody got a recliner, lawn chair.
10: Ooh.
3: Not one to go inside. Something set up under the shade tree or beach chair. One that you can kick your legs out under.
10: Nice.
3: You know?
10: Good thinking. Okay.
3: Yeah, I wonder if somebody out there got one out there with a reasonable price. If it hit me too hard, I'm going to have to go to Lowe's and see if it'll do. But it just came to mind. I said, I wonder if somebody at Country Store, they got one. They won't sell real reasonable. And they do right now. I'm glad to go pick it up if it's anywhere within... Yeah, I'm Salemburg, you know, we're Clinton, Salemburg, Roseburg area.
10: Okay,
3: That's all I'm looking at today. My other items been selling pretty good.
10: Nice.
3: So I appreciate that.
10: Yeah, I had a lady last week looking for a refrigerator, and I was hoping, I don't know, I haven't heard back from her, so I'm assuming maybe she was able to find one, but you were the one, I gave her one, yeah, I think I gave her your number, so I'm not sure if she was able to get up with you.
3: Yeah, somebody called. Somebody did, because I'd had three of them. I sold two of them.
10: Yeah, all right.
3: The other one, I told you they're cool, and I call them sharp because they're not stainless steel and ice maker and stuff like that. That's what people want, but if you want one, you know, like I said, you got to rent a property or a shop or something other, and you want something other cool, you know.
10: It'll work.
3: I feel unreasonable. I'm talking about that. I got one. I probably sell them $70.
10: See, that's reasonable. That's very reasonable.
3: you need something
10: nice.
3: Cool.
10: They
3: got big money. They go to Lowe's and get them $2,000 stainless steel with ice in the door. They up to $3,500 now.
10: Oh my lord! See, that's crazy.
3: That kind of figure scares me.
10: Me too.
3: But I did sell them. I got one. It's not ice maker and it's not stainless steel. That's what I was saying.
10: All right.
3: But I got one, but I'm looking for that recliner type thing. Somebody got one out there, they can give me a buzz, and I'll jump in the car and go and get it. That's what I think about this afternoon, why it's so pretty.
10: Okay.
3: So anyway, I have number 910-590-7992.
10: All right.
3: 910-590-7992. I get my own number mixed up there.
10: I think
3: I'm the only, you're the only time I really use it, to be honest with you. Well, anyway,
10: we appreciate that.
3: Nicole. You have a good day.
10: You too, honey. Take care. Bye-bye.
3: Bye-bye.
10: All right there. And he's got a good idea. You can, and today you're done. Now, don't get me wrong. It feels good out there today, but you can feel it's a little more humid, but we've got another front. We've got a front that came through. And as we are speaking right now, we have a high pressure that's building into the area, and it's bringing in drier air. So literally, almost back to back, we had two nice fronts that came through and allowed this air from up north to come in, and that's going to bring us some very comfortable weather for this evening, too. So as you're out there today, you will begin to feel it change. And if you're out enjoying it, maybe you can help our friend enjoy it as well. He is looking for a lawn chair, a reclining lawn chair, or I was thinking too, I don't know if they do the reclining lawn chairs, but I know I've seen the two-piece chairs where you've got the chair and then the little, it's not an ottoman, but it has the footstool that goes with it. That might even be an option for him. So if you've got anything that you can use outdoors to kick your feet up and really enjoy the day, let's give him a call, okay? But he is looking looking for lawn furniture, not indoor use. And it's got to be reasonably priced, too, all right? He's also, I do think it's worth mentioning, he does have one refrigerator left, and it's what we call the shop-style refrigerators here. Nothing wrong with it. Usually, like he said, these are basic models. They keep your freezer cold. They keep your fridge cold. They don't have ice makers or any fancy things like that, but they are genuine. They work. And if you need one in a pinch, $70 is an awesome deal. So, and sometimes that might even be a little negotiable. So just give the man a call if you can help him out or if he can help you. 910-590-7992. 910-590-7992. Country Store, hi, you're on the air.
4: Hey, Nicole, this is, how you doing?
10: Hey, good. How are you, hon?
4: Doing fine. Listen, yeah. I got a set of tires. They're practically brand new. I had bought a car from my local dealership, and I didn't like the tires that was on it, but they're 20-inch low-profile tires.
10: Ooh, nice.
4: And I bought them from Smith Tire Sales of a new set, The guy got these at his shop, and I did, because I don't have anywhere to put them. And so if anybody's interested in them, I can give them a good price on them. They practically new tires. I just wanted a different type of tire on the car that I bought.
10: Yeah, okay.
4: And so if anybody's out there listening, they can give me a call at 910-336-2634. They nice tires. I just wanted a different type of kind of tire on it.
10: Hey, we get that. All right. And that was 337-2634.
4: Yes, ma'am.
10: All right. I want to make sure I got that. I thought I messed up that number. All right. Let's see if we can get you some calls, honey.
4: Okay. Thank you very much.
10: Anytime.
4: All right.
10: Bye-bye. And now, I've done that before, too. The tires can really throw it for you, especially if you like the way a certain size handles on a car or if you like the way it lifts it up or brings it down. So, yeah, I think we can all understand that. He's got a set of 20-inch low-profile tires. And like he said, they're practically brand new. If you're interested, he just took them off and put a different style on his car. So if you want to check out these 20-inch low-profile tires that are in new condition, write this number down, 910-337-2634. That's 910-337-2634. We've also got, I don't know if she was able to find a microwave, but if there's anybody out there that's got a good working microwave, a full-size microwave, I think they're looking for a countertop style. Give me a call. One of our regular families has been looking for one. I don't know if she got one over the weekend, but it might be worth calling in and letting me know. Country Store, hi, you're on the air.
5: Good evening, Nicole.
10: Hey.
5: I would like the number of the person who had the two lawnmowers for $50 each.
10: Yeah, okay. And I've got another number, too. I've got the husband and wife, and I've got both their numbers. The best number he gave was the one I called out, 910-284-4646.
5: Yeah, the last four numbers, I think.
10: Yeah, the 4696.
5: Okay, all right.
10: And then the other one is
5: 210-284-3995.
10: And that should get you into them.
5: All right. And I have a couple of items for sale.
10: Okay. What you got?
5: I have metal and plastic barrels.
10: Ooh.
5: I have plastic barrels. I got some 30-gallon barrels also, the small ones.
10: Yeah.
5: And I got some cut out, like the top for a trash can, and some that are not cut out. And most of them I get $10 a piece for them.
10: Nice.
5: Let me think, what else? The metal ones, I get $10 for plastic, I'm sorry.
10: Okay.
5: And most of my metal are 15 and 20,
10: gotcha,
5: depending on how heavy they are and
10: okay,
5: clean and everything.
10: Yeah.
5: And I have these big totes also. They're I think they hold 255 gallons of liquid.
10: Oh, yeah.
5: And they are mounted onto a pallet and got sort of like a cage around them.
10: Yeah.
5: And I have those for sale. And they're different prices depending on how clean and everything they are.
10: Okay.
5: And my number is 919-222-7253.
10: All right. We got you, sweetie. Thank you. Good luck.
5: All right. Thank you. Bye-bye.
10: Bye-bye. All right. So, in you know, the burn ban has long been gone, but we still are, we're still in the drought. Even though with all of that rain we've got, people, we are still well below normal. We still need a lot of rain to get us back into

0: the plus column, but in the meantime, you can still burn. But if you're going to burn, please, please, please still be safe about it, okay? Because we don't want anything going crazy. If you're looking to store or burn, we've got a couple of guys that can help you out. He's got some of the metal and plastic barrels. He's got some of the smaller 30-gallon plastic barrels that people like, and then he's got some of the larger 50, 55-gallon. He's got them plastic and metal. He can do cut or uncut, so it just depends on what you're looking for. They start at $10 on the uncut plastic, and they can go up to like $20 for the metal. If you get cuts in them, then that might throw a few dollars in on it too, but it's very reasonable, and it could be very easy to get. He's also got some of the large 255-gallon totes. These are like the IBC containers. They're mounted on the pallets. They've got the metal frames around them, so if you use like a forklift or something, that's always easy to use with those. So if you want to give him a call on the 255-gallon totes or any of the plastic or metal barrels, write the number down and give him a call, 919-222-7253. That's 919-222-7253. I think I missed this call. We're going to try and grab it. Country Store, are you there? All right, I think I lost him there. All right, I'm going to reset it, and if you can hear me, just call me back, okay? We're going to see. I think I got him now. Country Store, are you there?
1: Yes, ma'am, I am. How are you doing today?
0: Good. How are you?
1: Doing good.
0: Thanks.
1: I got a couple items for you today.
0: Okay.
1: I still have my home for sale in St. Paul's, North Carolina.
0: All right.
1: Three-bedroom, two-full-bath, two-and-quarter-acre. 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
0: All right.
1: And also, I have a 2003 Dodge Dakota truck for sale.
0: Nice.
1: It's a two-wheel drive. It's got a 4.7 motor, a V8 motor, 130,000 miles, and I'm asking 48 or best offer.
0: All right.
1: And then I still have the home for sale in Merle's Inlet, South Carolina. It's out by the ocean. It's a trailer park next to the water. All you need is a golf cart to go across the road into the water.
0: Shoot, yeah.
1: And I said, two-bedroom, one bath, and I'm asking $125 for it.
0: All right.
1: Just for the house itself. It's on a leased lot.
0: Okay.
1: But they just called me. I've talked to them about that.
0: All right.
1: And last thing, I got my 38 Derringer pistol for sale or trade. I'm looking for a little rifle of some kind.
0: Ooh.
1: And that they want, mine's a, it's a brand-new 38, so... almost as some trading, then give me a call at 910-385-6781. And I'm out of Lomberg.
0: All right. Sounds good, hon. Thank you.
1: Thank you, ma'am. Bye-bye.
0: Bye-bye. And you know, I was reading actually something over the weekend, and I don't know if Google popped it in because it heard me talking about the Derringer last week. I keep my phone in here with me, and I swear Google is always listening. So if I talk about something on the Country Store, sometimes and within that day or the next day, I get ads or I get, you know, things recommending. And I'm like, wait a minute, what? But that's the only thing I can think of. So over the weekend, this little blip about Derringers came up, and I said, what in the world? That is so random. But then I remembered he's got this Derringer 38 I was talking about last week. But it was talking about how Derringers, these little Derringers are great for senior citizens. So if you know someone for seniors that may be living alone, they're looking for something just to keep on them, to, you know, keep them a little, maybe make them feel a little safer. They were talking about the Derringers. They're easy to use. They're pretty, you know, keeping them up. They don't require a lot of upkeep, and they've got a pretty good recoil, low profile. So if you're looking for something that is going to work, it's going to shoot, but it's really not going to tear your hand up, or you know, you spend most of the day trying to clean it, this is a good one for the seniors too. Or if you're just looking for a really nice small gun, these Derringers are awesome for that. This one is a 38, and it's in new condition, if not brand new. I think he said it was new. He's asking, I think he said $350. Or he might be interested in doing some trading if you got a nice rifle out there. So if you want to call him on that, you feel free to. He's also got the two homes. He's got

0: Home has 2.25 acres. Like I said, it's got the 3 bedrooms. It has a spare room that you can do anything with. Outbuildings, a big old carport, beautifully landscaped yard, and it's in a good neighborhood too. So if you're interested, whether you're looking to vacay or you're looking for a home to stay, he's got you covered. And last but not least, don't forget about that Dodge Dakota. This is a 2003 Dodge Dakota, just over 130,000 miles on it, V8 two-wheel drive, and it's running good. He's asking 48, or he will entertain other offers. So if you want to talk to him about some of those deals, all you got to do is give him a call. Like you said, he's out in the Laurinburg area, and he'd love to talk to you. 910-385-6781. That's 910-385-6781. Country Store, hi, you're on the air.
1: Yes. I wanted to advertise that Love Seat and Chair again. It's about like a royal blue, something like that. In very good condition. My granddaughter and I was trying to get rid of it.
0: Oh, yeah.
1: And to call her during the week, you call her after 5:30 Monday through Thursday, and then on Fridays you can call her after 1:30, and she will answer the phone. But if you have to call, you can leave her a message, and she'll get back to you.
0: All right.
1: And I also wanted to advertise for myself. I have a printer copier, works fine. It just needs the ink for it. And then I have a brand new set of twin sheets. Anybody interested, they can call me anytime at 910-699-4358.
0: All right. We got you.
1: And
0: yeah.
1: Thank you.
0: Oh, what was the, what's the number they call for the couch and love seat? The same number?
1: Oh, I'm sorry. It's 214-910-214-3211.
0: All right. Hey, we got you now, honey. Thank you.
1: All right. Thank you.
0: Anytime. All right, you guys, some good deals here. So she's got, her daughter is moving. She's got a nice couch and love seat set. It's royal blue. And I was talking about this last week. 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Okay, just trust me on that. But anyway, this is a very nice conditioned couch and love seat set. Very good, soft, and ready to go. 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If not, we call her in the evening when she's off work. But that number is 910-214-3211. 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
4: Yes, I would like to put on that I have got a king-size bedroom suit. It's all the pieces. They're all matching pieces. It is like brand new, never been hurt at all. I moved and I do not have room for it. The mattress and all go with the bed. They're very nice. Hadn't been used in probably 3 years.
0: Oh, wow.
4: I have the tall five-drawer chest of drawers. I have the big long dresser. I'm not sure how many drawers is in it. Eight, if I think.
0: Right.
4: With the big mirror, nightstand, everything. Bed frame, headboard, footboard, everything. It's all a matching set.
0: Nice.
4: I have pictures that I can send. Very, very nice. I've come down on the price a couple of times.
0: Ooh.
4: I'm asking $800 for the whole entire set.
0: All right.
4: I might negotiate just a little bit more.
0: Okay.
4: But I kind of got messed up. I had a couple of people that were going to get it, and then I didn't advertise it anymore, and then they said that they couldn't get it. It wouldn't fit.
0: Oh, man.
4: So I do have pictures that I can send if anyone is interested.
0: Okay.
4: You can call me at 910-385-5404 anytime. If I don't answer, leave me a message. I will get back with you.
0: All right. Sounds
4: great. Thank you so much.
0: Thank you.
4: Bye.
0: Bye-bye. All right, you guys. So, yeah, the one person's missize could be your adventure. This is a wonderful deal. This is a king-size bedroom set. And if you've never had a king-size bed, indulge yourself, okay? There's nothing like, especially if you have a husband or a wife, there's nothing like being able to stretch out and not kick somebody or not get your liver kicked in the middle of the night. It's awesome. This is a king-size bedroom suit. Like she said, everything's included. You got the tall drawer, the chest of drawers. That's a five-drawer chest of drawer. You've got the long dresser with the mirror, the matching nightstands. The bed itself has the mattresses that are in perfect condition. It is everything you need to upgrade that bedroom. $800 is the asking price, and that deal may even be a little negotiable. So, oh my goodness, write the number down and see if it'll fit for you. 910-385-5404. That's 910-385-5404 if you want to talk to her about any of those pieces. I tell you what, we have had some really good deals on bedroom suits over the last couple of weeks. So if it's the bedroom you're looking to upgrade, definitely give us a call. There is no reason to go out there and spend $5,000, $6,000, $7,000 on a bed and a nightstand, okay? When we can get you something here on the Country Store just as nice, just as enduring, and much cheaper. Same thing for the living room and the kitchen. We've got a couple of dining room sets right now. A lot of them have the hutches, the china hutch that goes with them. I've also, like we just had the couch and the love seat, we've got a couple of couches and sets here. So if it's something you're looking for the home, we've got you covered on the Country Store. And the best part about it, we can save you some money. Country Store, hi, you're on the air.
5: Yes, ma'am. How are you today?
0: Hey, good. How are you?
5: I'm doing all right.
0: All right.
5: I've got a really nice walk-behind self-propelled lawnmower. It's got a 5-horsepower Briggs & Stratton Quantum engine on it. You can tell that this thing has not been abused. The rear tires that drive, you can tell all the treads there. It's like, I don't know. It's hard to maybe they had too many or something. I don't know.
0: All right. Fair enough. Yeah, there you go.
5: But I've been through it from the top to the bottom.
0: Okay.
5: It needs nothing. I'm asking $200 firm.
0: Okay. Good deal.
5: Because those things are getting expensive.
0: Yeah, they are. Especially this time of the year, too. Yeah.
5: Oh, yeah.
0: Yeah,
5: right. It's nothing for one of them, self-propels to go, $400 or $500 or more.
0: That's what I've seen. That's definitely what I've seen. So, yeah, this is a good deal here.
5: Okay, babe. Thank you. My phone number is 910-533-3625.
0: All right. Sounds good, hon. Thank you.
5: Thank you.
0: All right. Yeah, I've seen them starting around $300. And now they get a little cheaper in the wintertime. But, and I'm not talking about getting something from Temu or eBay or whatever. I'm talking about, at the real stores. Yeah, they start around $300. And that's the lean models. Okay. So if you want to check on this, this is a walk-behind self-propelled mower. Like you said, this self-propelled mower is in terrific condition. It's got a 5-horse Briggs & Stratton. This mower, you can tell, has been very well cared for. It's pretty much a new condition. He's asking $200 for that self-propelled mower. Give him a call and do yourself a favor. That number is 910-533-3625. That's 910-533-3625. Country Store. Hi, you're on the air.
6: Nicole, I'm still looking for two-row Pittsburgh cultivators.
0: Okay, all right.
6: 910-590-6229.
0: All right, we'll keep it going, hon. Thank you.
6: Thank you.
0: All right, you guys, and this one I was a little worried that might take a little longer to try and track something down because the Pittsburgh, we don't get a lot of Pittsburgh, but that might be because they don't break or people like them, you know, kind of like the Hondas. They get them, they don't let go of them. But he's looking for Pittsburgh two-row cultivators, of course, in working condition. They don't have to be brand new, but looking for a good set that are usable and reasonably priced. Does need to be the Pittsburgh, but if you think you can help him, maybe even get him in the right direction. Maybe you know somebody that has some Pittsburgh attachments and items. That would help, too. Just give him a call. The number is 910-590-6229. All right, that's 910-590-6229. If you can help him out with a Pittsburgh two-row cultivator or tours in good condition. All right, we got some more calls to take, and, well, that means more deals to make coming up on the Country Store right now. That Nissan of Clinton time is 1 minute after the hour. We've got partly cloudy skies. It's 82 degrees. We're dry. The humidity is up just a little out there, but we're waiting. It's going to be cool soon.
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0: All right, back here on the Country Store, let's grab a call. Hi, you're on the air.
10: Thank you very much.
0: Yeah.
10: I'd like a couple of items on, please.
0: Okay.
10: I still have the dining table, a hutch and china cabinet, and hutch, a round table, four chairs. I have some quilt racks, and I have a rocking chair for sale.
0: All right.
10: And that number is 910-990-2716.
0: All right.
10: But I'd also like to put on that this coming Thursday, I know it's Monday, but we don't get too early, the Trash of Five will be having our mission sale at the Grow In Clubhouse. This is a thing that we do four times a year, and we always have a great turnout. So we have been working getting items put out. We have a wonderful supply of items, new, old, linens, clothes, dishes, pots, pans, microwaves, coffee pots, just whatever people need, sports equipment. We have all kinds of things in the building, and our sale will start Thursday at 1 o'clock, and it will go until, and then Friday and Saturday, 8 until each day. And that's at 50 Reedsford Road. People know they come all the time, but we like to have all the new ones.
0: All right. And you said Thursday 1 until, and then Friday and Saturday 8 until.
10: Correct.
0: All right.
10: And if you would put that on each day, we'd appreciate it.
0: All right. We'll see what we can do, honey. Thank you.
10: Okay.
0: Oh, and what's the number? Yeah.
10: Yes. 910-990-2716.
0: There we go. All right, darling. Thank you.
10: Thank you.
0: All right. Bye-bye. This is going to be a good one. They always have a good time down there at the clubhouse. So if you're interested, this is going to be a good sale. And weather doesn't really matter because this is all inside there in the clubhouse, multi-purpose building, whatever you want to call it. It's across from the church. But like she said, 50 Reedsford Road. That's 50 Reedsford Road, and that's here in Clinton this Thursday, starting at 1 o'clock and going until about supper time or so. And Friday and Saturday, both days, starting early at 8 o'clock and going until both those days. And if you don't want to wait until then, she's got some beautiful little collectibles and nice items to go ahead and call her about. That's one of the tables I was talking about. She's got a very nice dining room table. This table includes the chairs, and it's got a matching china hutch. Like a china hutch, a little china cabinet, a little buffet hutch, if you will. And it all is beautifully done. If you want, she's also got a couple of quilting racks. These are vintage quilting racks, so they're in terrific condition, but they definitely have that vintage feel to them. And she does have a rocker or two out there. These are rocking chairs for indoors, and they're in great shape as well. They've got from the way she described them, they've got a little bit of a vintage feel as well. So if you want to give her a call on some of the items she was talking about, or if you want to get some information or directions there to the sales coming up for Thursday, Friday, and Saturday, then you can give her a call. That number is 910-990-2716. That's 910-990-2716. I was looking here, too. You know, I mentioned earlier, we're going to be a little less humid for tonight and tomorrow. But then as we head to the weekend, temperatures will begin to rise and we'll begin to feel that humidity coming back. But right now for the weekend, Saturday is looking pretty good for yard sales. Thursday and Friday are looking good, too. So don't forget, you can get that information in anytime throughout the week. Country Store, hi, you're on the air.
11: Hey, Nicole.
0: Hey, how are you doing?
11: I'm doing good. Thank you.
0: Good dear.
11: Listen, I have remodeled my shop a little bit. I got something that somebody might be looking out there. I ain't never used it but one time.
0: All right.
11: It's a magic shelf gas stove. I mean, it's the whole thing. It come out a camper now. It don't go in a house.
0: All right.
11: It come out in a camper, but it's got the oven and all on it.
0: Oh, cool.
11: I mean, it's nice. It's a magic shelf.
0: All right.
11: And I've been told them things are right expensive, and I don't know, but I ain't never used it but one time.
0: Oh, wow.
11: And I'll take $100 for it.
0: Hey, all right.
11: Yes, sir. I'll take $100 for it, and I still got that gas log fireplace, and I know they're about $1,000.
0: Yes, sir.
11: But it's all natural gas now.
0: Okay.
11: They're the only one that can use it. Anybody's got natural gas.
0: Gotcha there.
11: It's the whole insert. It just sits right in the fireplace. I mean, it's nice.
0: Easy.
11: I'm gonna drop it to $75.
0: Oh my gosh! All right.
11: Yep. I want it gone.
0: He's ready to get it gone, people. All right.
11: And I reckon that's it. I still got the goats. Hey,
0: yeah.
11: I'm going to give somebody a good deal on them goats. If they'll give them a good home and feed them and water them like I have, I'll give them a extra deal. I'd rather somebody like that have them than to carry them to the sale.
0: Yeah, there you go.
11: I know they'll bring some good money on the sale, but I'll let somebody have them at a deal if they're going to give them a good home.
0: Okay, fair enough.
11: Okay, phone number is 910-385-7768.
0: All right, we got you, honey. Thank
11: hey,
0: you.
11: Nicole.
0: Yeah.
11: I keep forgetting to advertise my...
0: The home?
11: The house and land over there on Old Mints Highway in Roseboro.
0: Sure.
11: Now, I'm going to tell you what. I spent $42,000 on
0: Ooh,
11: it last
0: Lord.
11: Year. Me and my daughter remodeled the whole inside. and put a new roof on it. It is a beautiful place over there. It's an acre and two tenths of land.
0: Nice.
11: And it's got two brand new buildings on it. They're about $85,000, $9,000
0: a piece. Oh, Lord.
11: And if somebody don't want the buildings, I'll move them. It's got a swimming pool. I'm talking about a big swimming pool.
0: Nice.
11: So it's a nice place over there. I'm asking $160 for everything.
0: It's a good deal, too.
11: And if somebody don't want the buildings and or the swimming pool or whatever, I'll negotiate with them off of that.
0: Okay. All right. Fair enough, honey.
11: Okay.
0: Thank you.
11: 910-385-7768.
0: Gotcha. All right, you guys. And like he said, it's a really good opportunity for someone. It's in the Roseboro area off of Mintz, near Mintz Church out there. Now, this is a mobile home with all of the brick underpinning. So this home has been set up permanently. And it when you got the underpinning, that definitely helps cost-wise. But when you have that brick underpinning, it definitely helps to anchor the home and just, I think, overall makes it look nice. Like you said, completely redone on the inside. It comes with over an acre of land. It has that large above ground swimming pool. There's two outbuildings out there. It's got a nice yard, and the mobile home itself is in terrific condition. All of the appliances are up to date. Everything's in good shape. So if you're interested, like he said, he's asking $160. That's for the outbuildings, the pool, the home, the land. If you want, you can do a little negotiating. So give him a call. Go take a look and see if it's a right fit for you. He's also got, let's do the Magic Chef stove. He's got a Magic Chef gas. This is stove or an oven. This camper stove, Magic Chef is really widely known for their camper pieces, things they use for your, you know, your RVs and your campers. A lot of times they come with it. It's just one of those standard thing. So this is a very good brand. This one has been used one time, so you might as well say it's new, and he's only asking $100 for it. These things can go up to $400, $500, $600. So if you want, this could be a nice one. And then we're not even going to go into how good of a deal that gas log insert is. Oh, my goodness gracious. This is a complete gas log insert. The screen, the frame, everything. It does run on natural gas. This is $75. And even though it's not time to use them, you got to think ahead on this one. Come fall, when it's cold again, you're going to be thinking, man, if I would have only gotten that when it was $75, you know? So jump on it now, okay? Oh, don't forget, that is the man I told you earlier. He does have a few of the miniature goats, the pygmies. They're females, they're nannies, they're young, they're healthy, and he's ready to make a very fair deal. Just as long as they go to a good home. That's the main thing. 910-385-7777. Hold on a second. 7768. Yes. 910-385-7768.
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0: The Great American Shopping Place. All right, I'm going to start charging Mr. Wilson. Let's get another call going here. Country Store. Hi, you're on the air.
14: Draw my mask. Hi, sweetie. How are you?
0: Hey, good. How are you, hon?
14: I'm doing okay. Okay. Not yard selling today. I'm out and about doing a few things I need to get done. I'm actually in the store right now. But
0: okay.
14: I still got a lot of items available for sale. Got some new items, just Ooh. A whole bunch of different, like, whatnots, Christmas items, and some really nice small little garden flags. With one has the red cardinal on it. One has got Doggone it, the butterflies on it, and the other ones are, like, different. You know, they're the smaller ones, and some are maybe a little bit bigger than the real small ones that, you know, are in packages. They're brand new, some of the packages. And then I have the big outside yard flag that you put out. It says, welcome, y'all, and it's got a whole bunch of flowers that are on them, and the flowers are, like, coming out of the flag, and you can touch them, like the petals and stuff off of them.
0: Oh, cool.
14: But, yeah, but I still have the 2004 Toyota Sequoia still available for sale for $3,000, firm, clean title, very nice riding vehicle, a little over 200,000 miles. That's barely breaking it in. No engine lights are on this vehicle. It's got third row seats, V8, four-wheel drive. The TV screen's still in it. There's $3,000. The baby items I still do have. I own a black table that I've had. But, of course, you know, the clothing and shoes for everybody in the family, like new with tags or new in the box, and also the purses with tags or, you know, great shakes. I've just got so many items I'm trying to get rid of, but I've got a whole slew of different stuff, even some Halloween masks or Halloween and stuff coming right around the corner and everything, along with Christmas. I've got a lot of those items. They're more than welcome to give me a call. My last thing I really, really, really need to do is I need somebody. I've got two full-blooded Siberian Huskies, and I'm trying to get rid of them. I may ask for a small rehoming fee, maybe $25 a piece.
0: All right.
14: They're maybe a year or two old. It's a male and a female. The boy, he's brown and white, very gorgeous. No, he's not. He's like a dark brown and a light cream color. He's beautiful. He's got the real sky blue eyes. They need their updates on their shots. I'm not gonna lie about that. I'm 100% honest about my stuff and my animals and stuff. But I just haven't had the time since I've had my kids and stuff like that within you know, the past few years. Like I said, I've had these dogs since they were puppies, 6 weeks old. And they're probably about two, almost 3 years old now or so. And but I've got the female too. She's pure white, she's got a brown eye and a blue eye. But they're beautiful dogs, they're nice. They're friendly. They love kids and everything. They just, you know, they love to jump and stuff like that and play.
0: Oh,
14: and
0: yeah.
14: I can't really give them the time I need and stuff. And they just want to fight a lot. And I just don't want them to hurt each other. So I want somebody to give them the room and the space and the yard they need. So I'm only going to ask the $25 a piece rehoming fee. If somebody wants the male, they can take her for $25. If they want the female, they can take her for $25. Okay. I just don't want to see them, you know, not getting the time and attention and everything that they need.
0: Yes, ma'am.
14: And I don't want to send them to the pound. I want to give somebody the opportunity to take care of them that loves a husky. And for that price, you ain't going to find a full-blooded
0: husky. Not full-blooded. That's right. That's a great deal.
14: These are full-blooded. But anybody interested, please give me a call because I really want to give them a good home and everything, you know, before anything happens to them or anything.
0: Okay.
14: 910-385-1390.
0: All right. Let's see what we can do, honey. Be careful. Thanks.
14: Thank you, sweetie.
0: All right. I tell you what, and yeah, I know that we have, there are folks who are into Huskies. They are dedicated to them. And if there's anybody out there that knows of someone that would like to add a Husky or two to their mix, she's got a male and a female that she is trying to rehome. They may be bonded, but she will separate them out. That's up to you. They're two full-blooded Siberian Huskies. One's a male, one's a female. They're about a year, year and a half in age. If you're interested, they are friendly. They've got a good temperament. She's just trying to get them to a home where they can have someone play with them, really give them the time and the attention that the Huskies are looking for. Right now, you know, they're like little kids. If they don't get attention, then they're going to do something to get attention. So if you want to give her a call or a text, she can send pictures and give you details. But $25 apiece, a terrific rehoming fee. She's got the yard decor. She's got a variety of garden flags out there today, guys. These garden flags are in terrific condition. Everything from butterflies to cardinals. The kids' items like the playpen, the baby swing, that's a Fisher Price baby swing, lots of learning toys, ride-on toys, that high chair. She may have two of the high chairs available, and everything's in top-notch shape. Don't forget, she's also got some Christmas and holiday items. Christmas and Halloween items out there, you guys. We're talking Halloween costumes, Christmas decor and pieces. So there you can take pieces or you can take it as a bulk. That is up to you. And don't forget about that 2004 Toyota Sequoia. This is a four-wheel drive, third-row seating vehicle. It's an automatic. It has a clean title. It is running strong. Just hit 200,000 miles and a lot of times with Toyotas, these you can easily get 250,000-300,000 miles if you take care of them. They're the kind of car that will take care of you. So if you want to check that out, $3,000, it's a firm price. 91, oh, I forgot to ask her about the microwave. That's the lady that was looking for a microwave. So if there's anybody out there, if you've got a good deal on one, let's give her a call. 910-385-1390. That's 910-385-1390. Country Store, hi, you're on the air.
15: Yo, yo, yo.
0: Hey.
15: Hey, it's hot out here today, but it'll be all right.
0: It's a wee bit warm.
15: Yeah, I mean, ain't never killed me before. So.
0: That's right, there we go.
15: Look, I got the piano still.
0: Okay.
15: It's a Techniola piano. It's a nice piano. Circa 1916, 1918, I think is what it was.
0: Wow.
15: $300 on that thing. Got the bench to go with it or whatever.
0: Okay.
15: Got the teeter table for $150.
0: All right.
15: And then tandem bed for $250.
0: All right.
15: Got elliptical for $150.
0: Yeah.
15: And I sold the tractor yesterday.
0: Okay. Not that. Yeah. Thought that one might not last long.
15: I put it on Marketplace, and there was a doctor out of Carolina Beach came and got it.
0: Oh, cool. How cool is that? All right.
15: Yeah, he said it's the cleanest one he'd ever seen to be 78 years old.
0: It was a good deal for 2000, man. Yeah.
15: Like I said, there wasn't a dent on that thing. It's, you know, not no rust or nothing. It was just perfect. But
0: very good.
15: It was the one that I was least attached to, so I had to let it roll.
0: It's all right.
15: All right, 910-289-0962.
0: All right.
15: On the flip.
0: Sounds good, hon. Thank you.
15: Better.
0: All right. So that was the tractor I was talking about earlier, the Farmall Model H tractor for $2,500. That was a terrific deal. I'm surprised it lasted that long. But that is gone. So we're not going to talk about that anymore. Things that was. He does still have the exercise machine, the elliptical exercise machine. These things can go up to $2,000 and $3,000, but he only wants $150 for it. That's right, $150. He's also got the Teeter brand inversion table. Anyone that has that lower back trouble, these inversion tables are terrific. For $150, it's a great deal. He's also got the tanning bed. This is a full-size tanning bed. He's asking $250 on that. I love it because summertime, you can tell everybody you spent the summer in the Caribbean. You come back looking like you did, but no one has to know, right? Yeah. And then the Techniola piano. This is an early 1900s piano. Like you said, like 1915, maybe the 1920. This piano's in fine condition. He does have the bench that goes with it. And basically, just come take a look at it and work out a good deal, okay? And some of these prices, like the tanning bed, may be a little negotiable there. Just give him a call or a text and see what you can work out. 910-289-0962. That's his number there. That's 910-289-0962.
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0: All right, let's take another one here. Country Store, hi, you're on the air.
20: Hello, Nicole. I like to put these things on there.
0: Sure.
20: I still got those two gas nail guns, the framing and the finish one.
0: Okay.
20: 125, or I'll trade them or whatever. Somebody needs them.
0: All right.
20: And I still got that cook pot, that Dutch oven for 20.
0: Okay.
20: The gas grill, 50.
0: Yeah.
20: The Toro weed eater, Mr. Bobby wants to use that first before I sell it, but I got another one he can get and sell.
0: Okay.
20: He can get and use.
0: Nice.
20: And the toolbox that goes on the back of the Ryan lawnmower. Come off of Craftsman because it says Craftsman.
0: There you go. Okay.
20: And I was asking 40 for it. Probably take less than that.
0: Nice. Okay.
20: And I'm still looking for the Hammerhead scooter and the Silver Fox scooter for the frame.
0: Okay.
20: But I hope it's intact, though.
0: Yeah. There. Okay. There you go. Good enough.
20: I want any parts off of it.
0: All right.
20: Okay, my number is 910-665-6031.
0: All right. We got you, honey. Thank you.
20: Thank you.
0: All right, you guys. I'm glad I took that one because the deals are amazing that he has. And like you said, that Toro weed eater, perfect time to start making the deals on your outdoor equipment, right? So no matter if it's a mower or a weed eater, now's the time to save the money. And he can help you do that. That's a weed eater. It's in great shape. He's not asking $200, not even asking $100. And I'm thinking it's like one of the Force Flex. Those things are really nice. He only wants $75 on that Toro brand weed eater, okay? He's also got, I need to be able to spell Toro too. He's also got the Craftsman toolbox for your riding mower. This is a little, well, I don't want to say little. It's, I think, maybe 3 or 4 feet here. It's a good size. But this toolbox goes on the back of your riding mower. So you've got, yeah, I mean, literally, you can put anything in there you want. It is by Craftsman. It may fit to the Craftsman mowers, you know, a little more better. But for $40, that is negotiable, and it's still a great deal. He's, I tell you, I'd be putting like some bologna sandwiches, maybe a Pepsi Cola in there. You'd be about halfway through the yard. Yep, pull over, reach in the back, grab your sandwich. All right, so I'm full of great ideas. He's got the Blackstone full-size gas grill. This grill is in terrific condition. I don't know. He either said it's never been used or he used it once. So practically new condition. It has the side burner, $50. 4th of July is coming up. Do not be the only person in Sampson County not grilling because you don't have a grill, okay? The cast iron Dutch oven is only $20, and the finishing and framing nailers are terrific condition. They're both pass load finishing and framing nailers. They have a case that goes with them. $125, a little negotiable, or he may even be open to doing some trading. He is still looking for a scooter for parts. It has to be either a Hammerhead scooter or a Silver Fox scooter for parts, okay? He's looking for a good frame. The best thing would be maybe one that's got a blown engine or something like that, but he would like it to be whole. But whatever's out there, let's give him a call, all right? 910-665-6031. That's 910-665-6031, and he is right here in the Clinton area. All right, do remember, I have someone that's want to refresh everybody looking for an outdoor reclining, something like a recliner, some kind of lawn chair that you can recline or kick your feet up in for outdoor use. We have someone looking for a couple of tires, 265-75-16. I have someone still looking for a Pittsburgh two-row cultivator. Still have a man looking for a very cheap, dependable vehicle. We have a man looking for a kid's go-kart, the aluminum beach fishing cart, the male miniature donkey, and possibly we do still have the family looking for that countertop microwave in good shape. I think that's pretty much everything. And then, of course, the Hammerhead and the Silver Fox scooter. I want to keep the items that folks are looking for going. I want to keep those fresh in everybody's minds because the main thing I like doing here is helping folks find those deals. So let's see what we can do to help make those deals happen.
13: When you mill around in downtown Clinton, it makes you feel like you're home. There's that close-knit community feeling. Town slogan,
1: 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The Street Fair Barbecue Cook-Off, Halloween on the Square, Christmas Parade, Christmas in the City, and many others. 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To learn more about Mill Around downtown Clinton, log on to downtownclinton.com.
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0: All right, you guys, that's a great way to kick the week off. We've got some good deals out there. We've got folks still looking for some good deals and already looking for some yard sales this week. So, yeah, the deals are out there. We got them every weekday afternoon here on the Country Store. Thank you to everyone that called in. Thanks for sharing your items and sharing your needs, because that's what we're here to do. Help each other out, maybe save a little money, and you never know, you might even make a friend in the process. I'll be back tomorrow, 1 o'clock, for another edition of the Country Store on 1170. In the meantime, don't forget, most days you can check out our Facebook page. The looking fours are up there. Sometimes the for sales get posted, but I will have those up for you this week. You got it. All right, and I'm going to be here with you for the remainder of the afternoon. You got that, too, so stick around. We're going to have some fun, play some tunes. There's new food to talk about this afternoon as well, and I might even have some free food to give away, too. Your Deacon Jones time is half past the hour. We've got partly sunny skies. Downtown, 83. Whew. And I love you, Daddy, even though I ain't talked to you. I know. I still love you.
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2: NCN News, I'm Melissa Vail. In an AP interview, Bosmat Kohav, a resident of northern Israel, says they are frustrated that the conflict in the Middle East is ongoing.
3: I don't know. I feel like we are all neglected by all the governments, the Israeli one, the American one. Those decisions has nothing to do with our life here. We only want to live. Us, the Lebanese, the Iranian, the Syrian, the people just want to live and work regularly in peace. And all those fights over, I don't know, money and power and respect, they have nothing to do with what we want in our daily life.
2: President Donald Trump says Israel and Hezbollah have agreed to dial back fighting after he held talks with Israeli Prime Minister Benjamin Netanyahu and communicated with the Lebanon militant group through mediators. Trump announced the development Monday in a social media post following his call with Netanyahu. Drivers traveling through downtown Monroe near Charlotte may notice an increased police presence starting June 1st as the Monroe Police Department launches its new Slow Monroe campaign. Police said the initiative was created in response to complaints from residents and business owners about drivers speeding through the downtown corridor. Lieutenant Morgan Malone tells WCNC.
4: We've warned people. We've told them the signs are there. Just slow down. That's it. Slow down. Pay attention. That's the goal at the end of the day.
2: A Shelby, North Carolina police officer has been charged after a video circulating on social media showed an officer dragging a woman to the ground and punching her repeatedly in the head. The North Carolina State Bureau investigation said Shelby police officer Carson Hyder turned himself into the Cleveland County Detention Center at 10 a.m. on Monday. The FBI charged the 22-year-old with one count of assault inflicting serious injury. 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
2: At a news conference, Florida Attorney General James Uthmeyer says the state is filing a first-in-the-nation lawsuit against OpenAI, alleging deceptive practices and harm to residents from ChatGPT.
7: We're here to announce that we recently filed a monumental civil lawsuit against Sam Altman and ChatGPT for endangering

0: Firefighters worked quickly to contain the blaze and prevent it from spreading to nearby properties. The house and an SUV sustained significant damage as a result of the blaze. North Carolina State University is moving forward with plans to tear down Poe Hall. The university on Friday said it has received approval from the Environmental Protection Agency for the building's demolition plan. The student tells WNCN.
1: I think it's a great idea. It also raises a lot of questions because tearing the building down does not suffice. I mean, it's great, but it should be protected in the way it's been turned, like it's going to be turned down.
0: Poe Hall will be replaced with a new home for the College of Education. An indie horror with internet origins has beaten the legacy franchise Star Wars at the box office this weekend. According to studio estimates on Sunday, Backrooms made an astonishing $81.4 million in its first weekend in theaters. It easily topped the box office over Star Wars, The Mandalorian, and Grogu, which fell sharply in its second weekend, earning $25 million. Alyssa Vail, NCN News.
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Alrighty, Nissan. Yeah, now I'm going to turn Nissan. Let's take two. Nissan of Clinton time. We got 2 minutes after the hour of 3 o'clock. It's sunny out there. We're beginning to see clearing skies. The temperatures, the humidity should begin to at least normalize out for the rest of the afternoon and into this evening. This front is going to continue to push into the area, but we've got a nice afternoon in store for us tomorrow. Behind this front, we got cooler, drier air. We'll have your forecast coming up at the bottom in just a few minutes, actually, so stay tuned for that. 82 degrees. Currently, the heat index is only at 85. The winds are calm, and it's just overall a pretty good Monday out there, right? If you got to have a Monday, at least have good weather. And you know what else we got? We got some good news coming your way this afternoon, too. How about new food? That's right, new food out there for the summer. We're going to find out exactly what's waiting for you also later on this afternoon. Programs, new programs, things here and there. Some communities, they've got some pretty good ideas. And I don't know if you've heard about some of these, but we're going to talk about a few of these. And maybe, just maybe, some of these could stick around these neck of the woods. And then pickle. I don't get this. Pickle is the thing, right? Everybody's doing pickle this, pickle that. I love pickles. I'm one of those people. I'll drink pickle juice straight out the jar. If my stomach's a little upset or I'm feeling a little nauseated, a couple of sips of pickle juice usually sets you straight, right? Okay, but I do not understand this whole pickle deal. Everything is coming out with a deal flavor. Well, wait till you hear what the latest thing to hit the pickle line is. And maybe even if we have some time to talk a little bit about the movies that are rebranding themselves on movie screens this summer. So some of your favorites might even be up for grabs if you want to hit the movie theater with the family. So we got a lot to get into. As always, a little time to do it in. Plus, we have all of your classic fun time oldies to check out as well. And we'll go ahead and kick your 2 o'clock hour, or I'm sorry, your 3 o'clock hour off with a classic from James and Bobby. It's all about the puppetry. Oh, babies. Fun time oldies. 1170.

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1: I'm tracking a cold front headed this way. A couple of spotty showers and storms are possible. Otherwise, it's partly sunny today with high temperatures in the mid to upper 80s. Mostly to partly cloudy skies expected overnight tonight. Temperatures get down into the upper 50s to near 60. Should be a nice day on Tuesday. Mostly sunny and breezy at times. It's a cooler day with high temperatures back in the mid 70s. I'm meteorologist Amy Wilmuth in the NCN Weather Center.
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0: CCR, Funtime Oldies, 1170. Speaking of bad moon rising, y'all see the blue moon this weekend? And I just still, everybody I told, I was telling everybody about it. I said, we got a blue moon tonight, you guys. We got a blue moon tonight. Make sure you catch it. And they were like, why? Is it going to be blue? Is it going to be blue? I said, no. It's not going to be blue, but it is the second full moon that we have in the month of May. So if you happen to notice it last night, yeah, that was the blue moon of May 2026. Those don't happen too often. And every once in a blue moon, you get not one, but two full moons in a month, in a month's time. And, you know, with the moon cycles, it's pretty specific. You get one per week, different cycle, right? But every now and then, it does, pretty rare. Since this, since it happened, the blue moon won't be seen again until May of next year. So it is a pretty rare occurrence. Technically, the moon isn't blue, but it is full. It was really kind of orangey looking. So if you want, it's not full tonight, but it'll still be out there in all of its glory. There's been some beautiful moon rises over the last couple of months. Check it out, okay? But it's not blue. And I don't know why they call it blue, but hey, this sounds cool, right? Okay. Stay tuned. I got new food coming up later on this hour, and I got some free food from the Outback Steakhouse coming your way in the 4 o'clock hour. That's right. We've got an Outback bundle with an Oldies 1170 t-shirt. It'll be up for grabs, and you can be my next winner. So stay tuned. 1170 a.m.
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0: Oh, me too, Clarence, me too. Mr. Clarence Carter, late great man, oh soul. And I tell you what, he's got a great idea about slipping away on a day like this. It feels pretty good out there. Humidity's up. I mean, it's not as dry and nice as it was yesterday. And I tell you what, could the folks with Dinner on Main have gotten any luckier than they did? Oh my gosh, for the month of May in Clinton to have a beautiful afternoon. I mean, it was almost kind of chilly yesterday evening with the breeze out there, but it was just amazing. The humidity was down. It's a little more humid out there today, like you heard in the forecast. Temperatures will be on the warm up as we head toward the end of the week, but tomorrow with mid 70s across the area, humidity will be down. Oh, it's going to be Shangri-La. And I tell you what though, if you're looking for another way to be excited about tomorrow, well, you could head to the store and be looking for a couple of new items. And if you're looking for something new to try out, well, new food, yep, it's coming your way next on 1170 AM. And there's some drink in there, too. Don't worry. Well-rounded. Yes, we are.
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0: All right. So I tell you what, if you're looking for some new items to try, we got some here for you. This one, I don't know. This is a summertime treat, apparently, but Pringles, you know, Pringles potato chips. Okay, well, Pringles and Miller Lite, that's right, the beer, they're partnering again to launch two limited edition snacks for the summer. You ready? They got Pringles Miller Beer Cheeseburger Crisps and the Pringles Miller Lite Beer Braised Steak Crisps. It's a response to their first collaboration with Miller was pretty incredible. So they came up with this, and they said that they knew they had to bring it back for another summer. So apparently it did so well last summer. They're doing it again. Both flavors will be dropping this month. So starting this month, you can start looking for both of those on store shelves. And then just to clarify, those are the potato chips. So the potato chips will be tasting like Miller Lite Beer Cheeseburgers or Miller Light Beer Braised Steak. Either way, might be a good one. All right, well, if you want something to drink after that, Sprite and Tea, the drink that started as a viral TikTok trend, which I did not jump on board that one, but it's returning again this year, too, for summer. It's a beverage that first gained attention when users started steeping their tea bags in bottles of Sprite. That's right, it created a mix that quickly went viral, got a lot, millions of followers and views, and the company now is confirming that Sprite and Tea will be back mid-May, so it should be out by now and available in both regular and zero sugar free options, so you don't have to do it yourself. Sprite, they got together with the tea makers and they got it for you. And Krispy Kreme is reintroducing their original glazed lemon filled donut. It's a classic glazed shell with a tart lemon custard center. They said because of strong demand, they returned it to, they haven't really said how long they're going to have it out there, but they have hinted that it could stay longer than just a temporary revealing. So if you want to jump on board there. And then last but not least, Buzz Balls. I've never heard of Buzz Balls before, but they are celebrating the World Cup with a new limited edition drink series called soccer balls. Yeah, it's a lineup. It's cute, right? It's a soccer ball, or the lineup soccer balls includes 8 globally inspired flavors that are created to reflect the energy and pride of international soccer. Each drink will feature packaging in different national colors, and it's available nationwide for a limited time in a variety of sizes. So if you want to check those out, whether you're looking for a sweet treat, a salty snack, or something to wash it down with, I'm not big up on the tea and Sprite thing, but hey, everybody's got to have their thing, right? Did you guys do it? I saw it on TikTok. I saw the viral thing. I was like, you know what? When it comes, I'm a Southerner, and tea in the South is almost a religion. So you got to be careful what you do to your tea and how you make it. When you start mixing it in with other things, that kind of gets a little blasphemous, you know? So I like my tea the way I always like it. Sweet and on ice, and that's it. No substitutions, no alterations, please. But get out there and try it, and if you do, let me know. I always like hearing back from you guys. If you find those items or if you try them, yeah, let me know how they go for you, because I'm always looking for something too. Right now, looking for something kind of beachy. What do you think? Yeah, it's that time again. So let's crank up the tunes. Your beach break this hour coming from the Cat 5 Band. It's the beach and the boulevard. Fun time oldies, y'all. 1170. What's the Miller Lite now?

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1: 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Think about it, my friends. You are that machine. 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Give me a chance to help eliminate that uncertainty. I will find a plan that will fit your need and one that you can afford for you and your family members. That's Wayne Weeks with Woodman Life, 308 Vance Street, 596-2334. Don't let that long black train come after you without being prepared.
2: Long black train.
0: And we're still seeing some sunshine. We got a nice healthy mix today, sun and clouds. So I guess this is like the El Camino of weather type days out there. But it's nice. So we're looking, or we're feeling 80s, lower 80s with 83 here in Clinton. Heat index isn't too bad out there. Humidity's up, but definitely doable as long as you got the window down or enjoying a little bit of the breeze that's out there. I think you're going to be okay. All right. Well, I want you to stay tuned. Coming up in just a few, the pickle flavor has done it again, and you are not, well, no, I think you will believe it, but this is something I said, you know what, I'm a pickle lover, but even I got to put my foot down on this. We'll find out exactly what that's about, and then they've got some new programs in some of the communities across the country, and some of these programs I think could do fairly well all around this side of town, too. I tell you what also does well on this side of town, good tunes. We got Sugarloaf kicking off our next set here. We're taking you back with that green-eyed lady. Fun time oldies, 1170. This one's going out for Tammy.

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1: Weather! Cold front is headed this way, and it could bring us some late-day showers and storms. Partly cloudy skies today, some of those storms arriving a bit later on. High temperatures climb into the upper 80s. It's mostly cloudy to partly cloudy overnight tonight. Temperatures get down into the upper 50s to near 60 degrees. Tuesday looks beautiful, mostly sunny skies. It will be breezy with highs in the mid-70s. I'm meteorologist Amy Wilmoth in the NCN Weather Center.
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0: Box Tops, Funtime Oldies, 1170. Hope you're doing all right. Good Monday afternoon. Getting off to a great week, right? Right? Okay, yeah, hang in there with me. It's going to be a fantastic, It's going to be a fun-time-tastic week, you guys, because you're starting off in the right place with 1170. Don't forget to start your mornings off on the right foot or the left foot or preferably both feet. But you do that when you tune in to the Jukebox Morning Show Monday through Fridays from 7:30 until 10:30 here on 1170. We've got Flyman and Coach Sovelin getting your day off to a spectacular start with some fun, some information, news you can use, and some good tunes to get you going too. Better than a cup of coffee. All right, and I tell you what, some people, they're jumping on the new pickle train. Everything is pickle. I think everything that I'm seeing now, the new flavor is pickle. Well, guess what? It has entered into the world of desserts. That's right. We're going to find out the next pickle-flavored phenomena coming up next on 1170.
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0: All right, so is it Wendell or Wendell, the town up there around Knightdale? I always say Wendell, but they're like, if it was Wendell, it would be W-E-N-D-A-L-E, like Knightdale. I was like, well, what do you call it, Wendell? Maybe it is Wendell. What do you guys call it? Me and my husband get in an argument all the time because I say Harnett County. I put the stress on the second syllable. He's like, that's not how you say Harnett. And he said, Harnett, say helmet. I said, helmet. He said, now say Harnett. I said, Harnett. He said, say Harnett County. I said, Harnett County. I just cannot, my mouth will not, I don't know, and I no disrespect to anybody from Harnett County, but I think it's just the way my mouth moves. Who knows? But anyway, I digress. That's a whole separate issue. We could do a whole show on how you pronounce towns and communities in North Carolina, could we not? All right, well, I'm going to tell you what. You can venture out into many of our communities across North Carolina and run across a business called Smoothie King. Some of you guys may have enjoyed a refreshing treat from Smoothie King. We have them in the Wilmington and the Fayetteville areas. Most of the bigger cities have them. And it's basically they just do smoothies. And smoothies are good. You can get them with all kinds of great flavors. Well, now Smoothie King is offering the newest and the biggest smash of the summer, pickle smoothies. That's right, it's a pickle smoothie, and they're doing this in conjunction with Grillo's Pickles, but they've introduced, I mean, now this isn't the first for them, okay? Smoothie King has had other fabulous creations in the past, like the ketchup smoothie that was made with Heinz ketchup. They've also had new beverages that go into and beyond the realm of pickles and ketchup, okay? When they start working in the Duke's mayonnaise, then we may have to throw a red light up and say, okay, time to stop and regroup. But right now, they're saying this is going to be the hot thing of the summer, so if you

topic. Okay, so I am a pickle lover through and through. Yeah, there is no discrimination between the textures. All right, well, I'll tell you what, coming up in the 4 o'clock hour, you don't have to have any kind of distinction when you go to the Outback Steakhouse, because they got you covered from one end to the other. Whether you like beef, you like seafood, you like chicken, you like sweets, you like salty, they got you covered, and you are going to get a chance to go and experience a little of that for free coming up. So I want you to stay tuned for that. Our good friends over at the Outback Steakhouse on North Park Drive in Goldsboro, they passed us along a few coupons here and there, and we're going to give you a chance to win. We've also got North Carolina news coming up in a few minutes, so stay tuned for that update. And in the meantime, we're going to get you entertained with a classic from Bruce Springsteen, taking you back to 1979. With a hungry heart. You have to be hungry to get a pickle smoothie, I reckon. Fun time oldies. 1170.

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4: NCN News, I'm Melissa Vail. AP Washington correspondent Sagar Magani reports a federal appeals court panel says the Pentagon illegally barred transgender troops from military service.
5: A federal appeals court panel says the Pentagon illegally banned transgender troops from military service. Just days after taking office last year, President Trump signed an order barring transgender troops from serving.
6: To ensure that we have the most lethal fighting force in the world, we will get transgender ideology the hell out of our military. It's going to be gone.
5: Today, a divided three-judge panel upheld an earlier order that said the president's moves against transgender people likely violated their constitutional rights. One judge wrote the policy appeared driven by a bare desire to hurt a politically unpopular group. Pentagon Chief Pete Hegseth had responded to the earlier federal court ruling by presumptively disqualifying people with gender dysphoria from military service. Sagar Magani, Washington.
4: U.S. President Donald Trump says Israel and Hezbollah have agreed to dial back fighting after he held talks with Israeli Prime Minister Benjamin Netanyahu and communicated with the Lebanon militant group through mediators. The family of a woman who was punched repeatedly by a police officer in Shelby says they're grateful he's been fired. The woman's family and protesters spoke out over the weekend, demanding accountability after that officer was initially suspended. Sherry Moore's father, Gregory, tells WSOC.
7: That hurt me. I bust out in tears because I wasn't there for her. But God was. Jesus was there for her.
4: A Wake Med officer faces kidnapping and assault charges, spoke out in court on Monday. 39-year-old Jeremy Lee Bone of Wilson was arrested on Friday. Bone addressed the room when he asked for bond, saying there's more to this than what's out there. 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
4: AP correspondent Jennifer King reports on developments around the trial of the Charlie Kirk shooting suspect.
13: In Provo, Utah, defense attorneys for the man accused of killing Charlie Kirk had hoped to keep portions of a preliminary hearing closed during a presentation of evidence. But Judge Tony Graff ruled that the July hearings will be open to the media and the public.
14: The court respectfully denies defendant's motion.
13: The judge says the defense hadn't shown the hearings would prevent Tyler Robinson from getting a fair trial.
14: Much of the evidence the state indicated it intends to offer during the preliminary hearing is already in the public arena.
13: Robinson's charged with aggravated murder and other crimes in the September 10th assassination of the Turning Point USA co-founder. Prosecutors say they intend to seek the death penalty. I'm Jennifer King.
4: A woman drowned at a pond in Cary on Monday afternoon. First responders found the woman in a pond near a home in the 8,000 block of Piney Branch Drive just after 1:30 p.m. Emergency teams were able to recover her body. The circumstances surrounding her death are under investigation. The woman's name was not released. The Carteret County Sheriff's Office is saying goodbye to their longtime leader, Sheriff Asa Buck. Law enforcement and government officials across the area came together to give their final farewells to him at the Carteret County Courthouse. Sheriff Buck said,
15: "We'll enjoy a short period of retirement and maybe not having to do a whole lot. Hopefully in the not too distant future, I'll get back to doing something that's meaningful and impactful to the citizens of our county and our state."
4: New albums from Lizzo and Death Cab for Cutie, along with the streaming debut of the animated hit Hoppers, are among the entertainment highlights this week. Hoppers, a Pixar comedy about environmental protection, lands on Disney Plus on Wednesday. Jennifer Lopez stars in Office Romance, a rom-com arriving on Netflix on Friday. And on Tuesday, the next season of Love Island premieres. Alyssa Vail, NCN News.
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17: That's Nissan of Clinton time. We've got a minute after the hour of 4 o'clock. That front is just off to the west, getting ready to cross through the Raleigh-Durham area. It'll be crossing our area probably around supper time. So between now and then, we can't rule out an isolated shower. It just doesn't have a lot of moisture to work with. So we're not going to see anything like we had last week in terms of measurable rainfall. But we can't rule out a few sprinkles here or there, okay? And once it comes through, say about 7, 8, 9 o'clock, we'll begin to feel things changing. The skies will clear out, and we've got a wonderful evening ahead. Actually, could be a little on the cool side tonight. So stay tuned. We'll have your weather. I can't get too involved in the weather. I'm excited, though. Anytime you have something like this with the high pressure and cool, dry air coming in for tomorrow, it's going to feel a lot like it did yesterday. So we got another nice one coming up. Weather forecast from the Real Meteorologist rolling your way about 10 minutes from now. All right, we've also got local news coming your way this hour, so you stick around for that. Talking about some really interesting programs that some places have started, and I don't know if they would work around here or not. I do like one of them, but how would you like a cash reward for being a good Samaritan? Yeah, and if you know what a good Samaritan, just a good person, people that are caught doing good things get money. Yeah, I'll tell you about that one. And then later on this hour, if we have some time, I definitely want to tell you about this one too. It's a wonderful program that gives pets to seniors. And you say, well, a lot of times seniors can't have pets where they live if they're in a retirement home or they're in an apartment. This goes completely around all of those issues. They have thought it through, and I think it's a really cool idea. So we'll talk about that as well this hour. All right, and we got some great oldies coming up, too, and free food from the Outback Steakhouse in Goldsboro. I've got a free Bloomin' Onion for your next visit, and we'll throw in a couple of future use entree coupons, $4 or $5 off your entree. Yeah, that's always a great bonus. And a Fun Time Oldies t-shirt just to top it all off. So we'll call it an Outback bundle, and it could be yours simply by keeping the phone handy and tuning in this hour. Let's get the music rolling. What do you say? A little James Brown kicking everything off, because I don't know about you, but 5 o'clock's coming, and I feel good. Fun Time Oldies, y'all. 1170.

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1: Good evening. Tonight's forecast, a chance of an isolated shower or thunderstorm early. Then it's mostly cloudy. Lows range from 55 to near 60 degrees. Tuesday, it's partly cloudy and breezy. A nice day. Highs are in the mid-70s. Humidity is lower as well. Wednesday, it's sunny and a little bit warmer. Highs are in the upper 70s to lower 80s. I'm meteorologist Kat Campbell in the NCN Weather Center.
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hot summer's day, when I thought I'd lay myself down to rest in a big field of tall grass. 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

0: Funtime Oldies, 1170. That's a pretty good advice, right? Don't spill the wine. Don't spill the juice. Definitely do not ever spill the coffee. All right, we're almost through this afternoon. Come cruising with me every weekday, and we're going to have some fun. And you might even get your belly full, too. That chance to grab up an Outback bundle coming up momentarily. I've got a free Bloomin' Onion and some entree coupons, plus an Oldies 1170 t-shirt for you. All you got to do is be quick on the phone lines. Also, we got local news coming up, and it's a few more good tunes, plus that beach break, and maybe, just maybe, one of the best ideas to get folks to be on their best behavior. It's kind of like, kind of reminds me of parenting, but I don't know, maybe we could see this incorporated here on our side. It's a new program. They're not doing it here, but they could be, and good people could really make some money. Yeah, all right, I'll tell you all about it. Coming up next on Funtime Oldies. 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
0: Okay, so the getting paid to be a good person, I would definitely like to see that here. But then you got to come up with of where in the world we can't get enough money to keep our schools grounded. Where are we going to come up with money to give people to be good? But over in India, they are launching, or they have launched a program that offers cash rewards to Good Samaritans. Now, it's not just out there, you know, holding the door open for somebody. They are particularly trying to help a problem that they got going on with severe road accidents. They are in a severe road accident crisis in India. And so they've come up with this idea to incentivize citizens who help out during emergencies. So what they're doing is they give about, it equals around $250 to citizens who help traffic accidents. So if you get out, you help the victims, you help maybe guide traffic around. Anybody that stops, pulls over, and aids in the wreck, no matter what kind of training or you know, what your status is, you get $250. I'm thinking maybe they should try to help, you know, try to bring down the amount of traffic accidents they have, you know. But still, I think overall, it's a pretty good idea. The program addresses the challenges they're having with ambulance response times, particularly out there in rural areas where it's hard to get to in a timely manner. Okay, so I could maybe see that working here, but I would want to do it not just for accident victims, but just, you know, you catch people doing good things. I'm talking really good things, like stopping and letting someone cross the street, you know. Yeah, give them a 25 spot, you know. That wouldn't be a bad idea. But I tell you what we're doing here in the U.S., is a lot better. It's up in New York, the Oswego County, New York Office for Aging. They are distributing state-funded robotic cats and dogs to lonely seniors. Is this not a great idea? These are for seniors who cannot care for live pets or are not allowed to have a live pet. Or maybe they're, because of health reasons, they can't have one because of the shedding. They're lonely. This gives them a pet. The program launched back in 2018, and since then, they have placed over 400 animatronic companions, and we're looking at hundreds of recipients. The director says the initiative helps isolated seniors, particularly those out in the county who become cut off during winter weather. You know, up there, they get a lot of snow. Sometimes you don't see people for weeks on end. So one of the recipients, his name is Bob. He's 64 years old. He got a robotic dog. He was thinking about a real puppy, but because of health issues and a fixed income, he said there's no way he would be able to make that work. So he's got a sensor-responsive animal that purrs, whimpers, and reacts to his touch without veterinary bills or maintenance costs. So, yeah, this is a pretty good idea. The program only serves seniors that live independently. Unfortunately, right now, they can't do them in the nursing homes, but surrounding communities have inquired about getting similar programs for their seniors as well. So this one may catch on and may spread across the country. I'm wondering if they could take the robot, and I wonder if they could put fur on it, because there's something about petting a dog or a cat, that soft fur, just kind of rubbing your hands through it. It's kind of therapeutic. Put yourself some good music on and get yourself a lap dog or a kitty, and you got yourself some good self-therapy there. But I like that idea. We've got a lot of seniors that live way out down here, and although they may not get snowed in, so to speak, it takes time to get to town. I do. I think this would be a great idea. I would love to see it happen. And the best part about it, it's all covered. The state is funding that program. So it's a wonderful opportunity. All right. Well, I tell you what, we've got your beach break coming up in just a few. In the meantime, we got a classic from Miss Frida Payne up next. We're taking you back with A Band of Gold on 1170 AM.

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2: All right, don't forget Sampson County School families. 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And you have to register by Wednesday of each week. So if you want to pick up for next week, you got to be registered by Wednesday of this week. And to do that, you can follow them. They've got the QR codes on all of their social sites, or you can call the offices at 910-592-4111, extension 1. 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This is a free service that is free food, but it's only for families with Sampson County School children 18 and under still enrolled in a Sampson County school, okay? So get out there, take advantage. Don't let those babies go hungry over the summer. We've got your local news coming up, weather and North Carolina news in the next half hour. But right now, we're taking a minute to head to the beach with a little Brucey Bruce action for you. Fun time oldies. This is a Shag Zone, baby.

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2: 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Over 8 Sampson County fire departments received over $140,000 in matching grants from the North Carolina Office of State Fire Marshal, allowing departments to purchase needed equipment while receiving reimbursement assistance from the state. The grants help departments across the county offset the rising cost of equipment, protective gear, and communication tools necessary to keep firefighters safe and departments operational. The fire departments receiving grants are Halls, Van Crossroads, Clement, Garland, Herring, Newton Grove, Salemburg, and Turkey. The town of Salemburg will receive free testing for per- and polyfluoroalkyl substances, also known as forever chemicals, in its wells, thanks to the North Carolina Department of Environmental Quality. PFAS have become a great cause of environmental concern in recent years. According to the U.S. Environmental Protection Agency, PAFs are widely used, long-lasting chemicals, the components of which break down very slowly over time. PFAS can be found in non-stick cookware, such as Teflon, and in various clothing items and more. Overexposure to these substances can lead to a variety of health problems. Testing in Salemburg is set to begin soon. In the proposed 2026-2027 county budget, Sampson County schools and Clinton City schools are expected to see a slight bump in their per-pupil funding and expense budgets, in part due to the joint funding formula established last year by Interim County Manager Jeffrey Hudson. Last year, the Sampson County and Clinton City Boards of Education joined with the Sampson County Board of Commissioners in signing a joint budget resolution that, in essence, provides a guaranteed and predictable source of local funding to the schools. As a result of the agreement, both school systems will receive 25% of the sum of all property tax revenues and all sales tax revenues not otherwise designated by state statute for education received by Sampson County government. Under the current proposed budget, per pupil funding for Sampson County and Clinton City schools would go from $1,483 last year to $1,532 under the proposed budget. The proposed budget will be presented by Manager Alan Vann at the Commissioners' meeting Monday, June 1st, with adoption set for later in the month. And last Tuesday, Sampson County schools named Adam Capps of Midway High as Teacher of the Year, Anda Barefoot of Hopton High, Assistant Principal of the Year, and Emma Clark of Clement Elementary, Beginning Teacher of the Year. Dr. Jamie King also received the Sand Hills Regional Superintendent of the Year Award. For information on these articles and others, see the latest edition of the Sampson Independent.
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4: An isolated shower or thunderstorm is possible tonight. Otherwise, it's mostly cloudy and comfortable. It's a little less humid, so lows are able to dip between 55 and 60 degrees. Tuesday, it's partly cloudy, breezy, a little less humid, and cooler. Highs are in the mid-70s, a gorgeous day. It's sunny on Wednesday with highs in the upper 70s to lower 80s. I'm meteorologist Kat Campbell in the NCN Weather Center.
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0: 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And that front is beginning to push its way into our area, so we're seeing a few more clouds out there. That's got our temperatures holding in the lower 80 range, but the humidity is beginning to fall, so it is beginning to push in. We got some drier air coming in, not really looking at a lot of showers out there, and that could be a good thing for your ride home. You want to make sure and stay tuned, because before we head out and go home, we're going to get you updated with the North Carolina News Network. It's coming your way in just a few. Right now, we're back into the music with some Ray Charles. Fun time oldies, y'all. 1170.

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0: 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Or help you come to an end, however you want to do it. Fun Time Oldies, 1170. Starting your day and ending your day with us is a great way to make it count. And I know it looks a little dark out there. Like I said earlier, those clouds coming in. This is that frontal boundary we've been talking about. It is trying to produce a little bit of some light shower activity in the northern part of the county, but it is falling apart as it comes through. So that's why I said earlier, we can't rule out a few isolated raindrops, and I do mean drops here, not really even the shower, but we're not going to see any significant rainfall. So don't worry if you see the clouds, just know behind those clouds, we've got drier, cooler air that's going to be pushing in for tonight. Humidity is already down 10 points since I was in here this afternoon, so we are beginning to feel it, and it will continue throughout the evening. But don't forget that wind's going to pick up overnight tonight as well. Tomorrow's going to be sunny, bright, dry, and cooler with highs in the mid-70s. Yeah, bring it on. All right, we're going to take a quick break, and stay tuned. Coming up, if you are a fan of classic movies, you may want to make plans because this summer, hey, we got a few hitting the big screen again.
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0: So if you're a racing fan, or if you're just a comedy fan, you don't even have to be a NASCAR fan to enjoy this. But

few days. The movie, of course, starred Will Ferrell as a NASCAR driver, Ricky Bobby, known for his win-all kind of attitude. Yeah, well, if you want a good comedy, it's a good one, and it may not be one for the younger kids, okay? All right, well, if you're looking for another classic this summer, there are a lot of re-releases coming to big theaters. They're doing this for anniversaries, celebrations, things like that. So if you're interested for this month of June, Trainspotting is coming back, The Birdcage, and Ocean's 11. In the month of August, we got Train to Busan. I don't know that one, but I did want to put this one in. Where did it go? We had coming up later on, Where to Gone with the Wind. In October, Gone with the Wind will be making its debut back on the big screen. And that, for some of us younger folks that didn't get to experience Gone with the Wind on the big screen, that would definitely be something to do. So if you are, if you don't like the way movies are right now, you say, there ain't nothing new out there, I don't want to go and see anything, well, just hang on. It might be worth a trip to find a good movie theater to relive some of your classics, or get into some of those classics you may have missed the first time around. So I'll try and keep Willy Wonka and the Chocolate Factory. That one is also coming up. I think that's in August. And Citizen Kane, the original Citizen Kane, is coming in July too. 85 years that movie's been around. And yeah, I believe that one. I actually did see that one, not on the big screen, but I took movie class in college. Yeah, it wasn't as easy as I thought it would be. All right. News is next. Until then, Michael Jackson.

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2: NCN News, I'm Melissa Vale. Iran stops negotiations with the U.S. and vows to completely block Strait of Hormuz. Correspondent Bernie Bennett explains.
3: Iran's state-affiliated news outlet Tasnim said Monday that Iranian negotiators will stop exchanging messages with the U.S. through intermediaries, and Tehran will move to fully close the Strait of Hormuz in retaliation for what they call ongoing ceasefire violations. The report, in a translated post on the social media site Telegram, homed in on Israel's military operations in Lebanon against the Iran-backed militia Hezbollah. Per Tasnim, the message reads, no dialogue will take place until Israel fully withdraws from occupied areas in Lebanon and stops all attacks in both Lebanon and Gaza. Bernie Bennett, Washington.
2: U.S. President Donald Trump says Israel and Hezbollah have agreed to dial back fighting after he held talks with Israeli Prime Minister Benjamin Netanyahu and communicated with the Lebanon militant group through mediators. Trump announced the development Monday in a social media post following a call with Netanyahu. A local family is transforming a Helene-ravaged property along the Swannanoa River into a thriving farm, creating a space focused on agriculture, community, and recovery. Mary Boulin and her family purchased the six-acre property just a few months ago. She tells WLOS.
4: We got together with some friends, and we're hoping to develop it as a community farm with kind of multiple folks running little businesses out of the farm. We want it to remain a farm that's producing, you know, food and joy for our neighbors, for folks who come to visit and want to enjoy a beautiful place.
2: A Shelby, North Carolina police officer has been charged after a video circulating on social media showed an officer dragging a woman to the ground and punching her repeatedly in the head. The North Carolina State Bureau of Investigation said Shelby Police Officer Carson Hyder turned himself into the Cleveland County Detention Center at 10 a.m. on Monday. 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New developments in the trial of the man accused in Charlie Kirk's death.
5: A Utah judge will decide whether to restrict access in parts of a July preliminary hearing and seal some exhibits in the case of the man accused of killing Charlie Kirk. Tyler Robinson's defense hopes to bar reporters and the public from parts of the July 6th through 10th proceedings. They'll feature the most significant presentation of evidence to date. Prosecutors are hoping for the death penalty if Robinson is convicted. He's charged with crimes, including aggravated murder and the September 10th assassination of Kirk on a Utah college campus. Robinson has not yet entered a plea. I'm Haya Pinjwani.
2: Wake County leaders are expected to vote Monday night on a new budget that could raise property taxes for homeowners. County Manager David Ellis's 2027 budget recommendation comes with a 2-cent property tax increase to address a funding shortfall and greater concerns for the future. Ellis's proposal would generate an additional $62 million. Major shakeups in health care are coming to North Carolina next year, including changes to federal law that could kick as many as 250,000 North Carolinians off Medicaid, the program that insures low-income people, disabled people, children, and others. Michelle Skipper, a nurse who runs a primary care practice in Scotland County, tells WRAL.
6: Why is it that we're like the underdog here of always fighting for rural health care when that's what the majority of our state actually is?
2: In Raleigh, state lawmakers have about a month left until they plan to wrap up for the rest of the year. Nothing says friendship goals like getting matching movie-themed tattoos. Noah Cyrus and Frankie Jonas, the youngest sibling of the Jonas Brothers, debuted matching ink on Instagram. The pals got tattoos of the characters they voiced in the whimsical Studio Ghibli film Ponyo, which was released in Japan in July 2008 and in the United States the following year. Alyssa Vale, NCN News.
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9: All right, Nissan of Clinton time. 5 o'clock, babies. That's right. You may not need the sunglasses stepping out of downtown, but you will need them at some point on the way home. We're seeing a few clouds rolling in with that frontal boundary. Not a lot of rain coming in with it, so don't think you got to worry there. But overnight, we're going to see maybe a small chance of a shower. Lows this evening will fall around 60. And then tomorrow you're going to wake up. It's going to feel a little better. We'll feel less humidity. It's not going to be gone, but it will feel better. It's going to be a little cooler and lots of sunshine with highs in the mid-70s. And then we've got a cool night for Tuesday under clear skies, lows around 50. So it might be one of those close the window kind of deals, okay? But tonight, I think you may want to close them tonight, too. I think that temperature may fall a little lower than 60. If that cold front if the front comes through and we get enough of that cooler air in place, it could sink pretty quickly and we could have a nice cool evening tonight, too. So just be on the safe side. I will definitely close the windows tonight. Just turn the fan on. You'll be all right. Okay, and you're going to be fine if you keep it locked in here, too. We got you covered with commercial-free music all night long on 1170. Kind of our way to say thank you. It's a perfect way to set a soundtrack to whatever you are planning. And in the meantime, while you're planning, make sure you join us tomorrow. We're going to have some fun, as always. And you know what? Oh, my goodness gracious. The Outback Bundle. You know what? We can do it. We can do it. I can save the best for last, right? Yeah. So I tell you what, I'm going to do one more song. I'm going to push it just a little longer. And I want somebody to call me because I've got some food that I want to give away. The Outback Bundle. I'm talking about the Bloomin' Onion, the entree coupons, and the Oldies 1170 t-shirt. Let's see who's still with me today. I'm going to reward those long timers. 910-592-1170. Give me a call. I'll make you a winner. And in the meantime, we're going to check out a little action from the Trogs.

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But I wanna know for sure. So come on, hold me tight.

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0: You know, I think I kind of like staying after 5. Maybe we can talk to the powers that be and extend the show till 6. That way I could stay with you while you ride home. How about that, right? Okay. Well, regardless, congratulations, Mr. Randy Rayner. Randy was the first caller in. He was able to get that Outback bundle, including the coupon for a free Bloomin' Onion, which is kind of a meal in and of itself. I've never known anybody that can finish a Bloomin' Onion and then go on to eat the meal, too, and finish all of it. So, yeah, it's definitely one of the best things ever, and I don't know how they do it. Somebody told me they take the onion, they have to soak it in ice water overnight, and that's what helps it hold its shape. And then when they fry them face down, and then they kind of float back up. So I'm not sure, but it's just magic. And then they give you the dipping sauce. Oh, I'm so hungry now. But anyway, so you get one of those for free. We got you a Funtime Oldies t-shirt. And if you like the Outback Steakhouse in Goldsboro, you want to go back, I've got a few more coupons we're going to give you to save money on your next visit. So how about that? Yeah, that's Outback for the whole family. And that's all for you, Randy. Thanks for tuning in. Thanks for hanging out with me. And like I said, just doing a little bit of rewarding to the folks that are in it for the long haul. All right, well, let's long haul our butts home. What do you say, guys? Yeah, that's what I'm saying. Be careful heading out this evening. Make sure you have a little fun tonight. Stay dry, stay safe, and I'll talk to you cats tomorrow.
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